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0: A bit of music and more of it on Today FM. Oh, what a glorious morning it was at Carlton South Primary School on Friday morning with Nathan Emma's really cool ride to school. This is where they help out the kids of Sydney who might be going through a bit of a tough time. It was Kyton's turn on Friday.
1: We got parents, we got families, they are lined up. What are you guys chanting, guys?
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0: Nathan and Emma are searching for their next kid for the really cool ride to school. 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
0: Yeah, you still got a bit of time to get in that Millionaire's Lounge this hour. All you have to do is correctly identify who this million-dollar artist is.
2: My story and the things that I saw was so interesting. I feel like 8 Mile is not just the movie. I'm talking about 8 Mile Road, period.
0: You've got less than 10 minutes to tell me who that is. Todayfm.com.au. I'll chuck you in the Millionaire's Lounge for a chance to become Sydney's newest millionaire. Good luck.
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2: 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That's when I knew that your heart was starring. 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
0: The one and only Slim Shady Eminem, which means if you got it right, we're in that Millionaire's Lounge. Joining Sarah in Campbelltown, Sabrina in Jordan Springs, John in Doonside, and Abby in Glenmore Park. Guess what? You're also in the Millionaire's Lounge.
4: Oh, my God. Really?
0: Absolutely. 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
4: Oh, that's so good.
0: Have you thought about how this would change your life?
4: Oh, it would just be everything. 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
0: 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I love that we can help. Inside 20 minutes, guess what? 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
12: 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But this morning's Trending 3, we are looking at celebs in artists' music videos because on Friday, Troye Sivan dropped his brand new single and video, She's the Best, and featured fellow Aussie Nicole Kidman.
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12: 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He's got the

This morning we are looking at artists' music videos that feature celebrity cameos. This one was iconic. Jennifer Coolidge was in it. Kris Jenner, Jonathan Bennett, who played the original Aaron Samuels from Mean Girls. Ariana Grande recreating that movie for Thank You Next on Today FM's Trending 3.

0: 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We'll do that. And Cascada lined up as well. 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
5: Good morning, I'm Matthew Layton. Sydney and the AFL face a call on whether to stand down players who spoke with police over an alleged sexual assault. Victoria Police say the reported incident happened at an East Melbourne hotel with no arrests or formal interviews so far. One Nation is promising to dramatically cut the tobacco excise and freeze indexation for 3 years. Leader Pauline Hanson says it'll hit the illegal market, while Treasurer Jim Chalmers has told the ABC Labor is instead pouring hundreds of millions into cracking down on illicit tobacco.
6: Now, we've had some recent successes when it comes to that crackdown. We've seen some raids and some busts when it comes to some of this illegal supply. That's a good thing. We want to see more of that.
5: Labor and the Coalition are closing in on a gambling reform deal with betting ad opt-outs, fewer inducements and tougher limits around live sport. And copper's become BHP's biggest earnings engine, powering more than half its underlying result as annual profit climbs 9%.
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5: Across Sydney, a possible shower today, down to 10 tonight, partly cloudy tomorrow, 20 in the city and 21 in the west. 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
10: Oh, there is one artist and one artist only this hour that could make you Sydney's newest millionaire and, you know, make life just that little bit easier. 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

0: The music and more of it on Sydney's Today FM. Oh, what an incredible morning it was on Friday for Carlton South Primary School and a young kid called Kyton. He got a really cool ride to school.
1: We got parents, we got families, they are lined up. What are you guys chanting, guys?
2: 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These kids have been waiting for Kyton to arrive since before the sun came up, and he's finally here.
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2: 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And so I just felt like I just needed to do it even though nobody was like, come on, let's go.
0: You think you know who that is? 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What are you waiting for? There's a clue. 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
0: Oh, yeah, 713 people correctly identified this hour's Million Dollar Voice. Lots of millennials are listening, which we love. It was...
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0: The one and only Gwen Stefani from No Doubt and, you know, huge solo artist in the noughties. That is your Million Dollar Voice. Well done to Tiana in Parramatta, Sophie in Westmead, Chantelle in Marsden Park, and Shelley in Campbelltown. You are in that millionaire's lounge. What are we doing with that mill?
4: Husband and I would like to buy a house, and we're newly married, so we would like to go on our honeymoon.
0: Oh, congrats. When was the big day?
4: 21st of March.
0: Have you got any honeymoon plans yet?
4: Well, honestly, we were just putting it off until it gets into the budget, so if I win $1 million... we are going around the world.
0: Well, that could be happening sooner rather than later if you win this $1 million. Business class all the way too, I presume. You have 15 minutes until the next Million Dollar Voice is revealed. You could become Sydney's newest millionaire. In the meantime, let's do better music and more Bieber on Today FM.

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Guess the famous voice for the chance to win $1 million. Don't go anywhere. Another voice is coming up in the next 10 minutes.

0: and more of it on Today FM as DJ Konski takes over next with a midday mashup featuring Rihanna next to... Oh, what a tune. Carly Rae Jepsen, L City. Mashing that up, plus I'll give you the next $1 million voice you need for a chance to become Sydney's newest millionaire on the other side of this on Today FM.
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0: 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Her dad is a very famous director, producer. 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
0: 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Jody in Camden, well done to you. Jody in St. Leonard's, Ali in Seven Hills, and Beck in Campbelltown. You're also in the Millionaires Lounge. What are you spending $1 million on?
4: Oh, we're building a house at the moment, so that would definitely come in handy. 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
0: I mean, that would go a long way, and then you'd have a lot of leftover stuff to buy some new furniture too.
4: That would be amazing.
0: Yes, absolutely. Hey, inside 28 minutes, we are going to give you another $1 million voice for a chance to be in that Millionaires Lounge and play for $1 million only on Today FM.
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10: 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Coming August 21 to The Australian.
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16: Hi there, I'm Matthew Layton. Sydney's AFL finals build-up has been rocked by an ongoing police investigation, with the club facing questions over player stand-downs. The alleged sexual assault was reported at an East Melbourne hotel where police spoke to a number of people. No one has been arrested or formally interviewed. Investigations are underway after a woman died in a serious workplace incident. Emergency services were called to a towing yard at Osborne Park in Perth North, where the 29-year-old was found critically injured. She died at the scene. Labor has struck a deal with the coalition to scrap the so-called widow's tax and clear the way for other legislation. The loophole could see surviving spouses and divorced couples lose grandfathered negative gearing and capital gains tax concessions. The opposition had threatened to block the government's wider agenda unless it was fixed. And today marks 60 years since the Battle of Long Tan, where Australian and New Zealand forces secured a major victory during the Vietnam War in 1966.
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16: Across Sydney, a possible shower today, down to 10 tonight. Partly cloudy tomorrow, 20 in the city and 21 in the west. 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
16: 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Get it right. I'll put you in that Millionaire's Lounge for a chance to become Sydney's newest millionaire. In the meantime, let's do better music and more 90s Britney on Today FM.

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0: what a glorious morning it was at Carlton South Primary School on Friday morning with Nathan Emma's really cool ride to school. This is where they help out the kids of Sydney who might be going through a bit of a tough time. It was Kyton's turn on Friday.
1: We got parents, we got families, they are lined up. What are you guys chanting, guys?
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0: Nathan and Emma are searching for their next kid for the really cool ride to school. 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
0: 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Chuck it in there and I'll put you in the Millionaire's Lounge. If you get it right, become Sydney's newest millionaire. She has a song called Man I Need. That's all you need to know.
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0: Got a million for me. Oh, Sydney, you love it. That's why so many people got it right this hour. 1,207 people got the million-dollar voice correct.
3: Hi, I'm Olivia Dean.
0: The beautifully talented Olivia Dean. Well done to Sabrina in Jordan Springs, Cindy in Campbelltown, Shelley in North Ryde, and Rachel in Westmead. You're also in that Millionaire's Lounge. What would all this money just mean to you?
4: It would give a little bit of financial relief.
0: Oh, absolutely it would.
4: I don't own my own home. I rent a house and it's difficult.
0: It is. And you know what? We want to make it just that little bit easier for you. We're in the Millionaire's Lounge. Next step to becoming Sydney's newest millionaire. And inside 22 minutes, I'm going to reveal the next million-dollar voice you need for a chance to join in that Millionaire's Lounge as we do better music and more of it on Today FM. Baby,

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Guess the famous voice for the chance to win $1 million. Don't go anywhere. Another voice is coming up in the next 10 minutes.

0: 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Soon as you hear that, you know it's Shania Twain, right? We'll play that next to one of the biggest songs of the noughties from Natasha Bedingfield. 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
21: Good afternoon, I'm Matthew Layton. A deal has been done to rein in gambling advertising, with the Albanese government securing coalition support. Betting ads will be reduced on radio and TV and restricted across sporting grounds and uniforms, while online users can opt out. Some coalition MPs wanted the reforms to go further. One Nation says slashing the tobacco excise by 75% would curb illegal cigarettes, but Labor is not budging. Leader Pauline Hanson calling the government's approach flawed. Investigations are underway after a 29-year-old woman died in a workplace incident at a business in Perth's north this morning. And Justin Longmuir says there is no need for Fremantle to lecture its players after serious allegations involving several Sydney players. The Dockers coach says those expectations are reinforced throughout the year, and his players will already be well aware of what's unfolding.
22: I'm pretty sure they're reading the news and it's coming up in their feeds as well, what's happened, so I don't think they need any reminding.
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21: Across Sydney, a possible shower today, down to 10 tonight. Partly cloudy tomorrow, 20 in the city and 21 in the west. 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
0: The afternoon, you've got pairs, and there is one artist this hour that could win you $1 million and become Sydney's newest millionaire. 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
0: Oh, I think he's sort of giving you the biggest clue. If not, he's also Mr. Boombastic. 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

0: Better music and more of it on Today FM. And you wake up with these guys. Wake up with Nathan Hammer. Oh, what an incredible morning it was on Friday for Carlton South Primary School and a young kid called Kyton. He got a really cool ride to school.
1: We got parents, we got families, they are lined up. What are you guys chanting, guys?
2: Kyton! These kids have been waiting for Kyton to arrive since before the sun came up, and he's finally here.
0: Yeah, Nathan and Emma doing something special for the kids of Sydney who might be going through a bit of a hard time. 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
0: The one and only Mr. Lover, Shaggy, your Million Dollar Voice for this hour. Give it up for John in Greystanes, Jody in St. Leonard's, Adriana in Plumpton, and Ali in Seven Hills, also in that Millionaire's Lounge. What are you doing with this $1 million?
4: Oh, it would be life-changing. 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We'd love to do some holidaying, and yes. I can guarantee the cash would be very well spent.
0: Oh, absolutely. Hey, inside, just after 3 o'clock, actually, around 3:20 this afternoon, we are going to give you the next $1 million voice you need for a chance to play and become Sydney's newest millionaire. 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
26: My mum has always loved J-Lo. 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And so Mum did one with J-Lo.
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0: Oh, well, your mum must be a very beautiful woman. Jennifer Lopez, If You Had My Love, going to play for you after EMF. 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
3: 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In Marsfield on Epping Road, a crash westbound just past Balaclava Road blocking Lane 2, traffic heavy in the area. A crawl in Homebush West for Centenary Drive southbound approaching Arthur Street. 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
28: Good afternoon, I'm Mark Ferguson. Making news at 3, Sydney Swans coach Dean Cox says he's extremely disappointed. Several players are at the centre of a sexual assault investigation. The Swans are under pressure to stand the players down until that investigation is complete. Former Aussie cricketer David Warner has been convicted of drink driving. He was fined $1,500 and told to install an interlock device in his car for 12 months. The data hack involving 500,000 Origin Energy customers has reportedly been traced to a call centre in the Philippines. Drones are set to come to the rescue of swimmers off Sydney's east. Waverley Council is considering rolling out drones fitted with flotation devices to reach swimmers who get into trouble. And the Aussie swim team has toured the LA Stadium that'll be transformed into the Olympic swimming venue for the 2028 Games.
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28: Checking Sydney's weather, remaining cloudy with an overnight low of 11 degrees. Cloudy tomorrow with a possible shower and a top of 20. For Sydney's best news, sport and weather, watch 7 News tonight at 6 on 7 and streaming on 7 Plus.
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0: Tuesday, Arvo. It's Carrie and Tommy, and you could win cash in Cash Draw. But right now, we're talking losers.
1: Yeah. I've played pickleball 3 weeks in a row. I've lost every single set. Finally, I won one set. Still lost the game in total. And my mate, instead of congratulating me for finally getting a win, which I pulled my groin in the process, mind you, he said, if I'd known you were up, I would have played different.
2: Remember when we used to play same-same but backwards every week?
1: Oh, yeah, you threw the trophy.
2: And won it for the year, and I threw the trophy and it broke.
1: Yeah.
2: That was a pretty sore loser.
1: That was very sore loser, Carrie. That was very sore loser. Give us a call on 131060. We want your sore loser story. G'day, Wayne.
3: Hey, guys. How are you?
1: Yeah, I mean, I'm a winner, but I feel like I've been robbed of the joy of it. Can you relate?
3: We used to go around a mate's place and we crank out the PlayStation, have a few games, bit of Tekken, bit of Street Fighter.
1: Yes, heaven.
3: So he started losing. He'd get up mid-game, turn the TV off, go, that's it, I'm going to bed, go home. Fully kick you out of the house.
1: Was it like, if he just lost one fight, would he do that or did he have to lose a couple?
3: Take a couple, lose a couple, and he's like, nah, you're cheating, something's wrong with the control or something. That's it, I'm done. Yeah.
1: Wayne, I was just reminded when you were talking video games, I used to be a sore loser even when I would play by myself. I used to play NBA Hangtime, and it kept you a record of how many games you'd win and lost, and I wanted my unbeaten record to continue. So if I was going to lose against the computer, not even another person, I would quickly unplug it at the wall.
3: No.
1: Thank you, Wayne.
2: What about Paul? Hey, Paul.
4: Hey, guys, how you going?
2: Good. Are you a sore loser?
4: I'm not a sore loser, but we coached a hockey team once, a friend and I, and the boys were warming up, and we had the coach from the next game with his players, and they were watching us go and see that player, and that player with a headband on, wants us to mark them tomorrow when we play them. So that night we went out and we bought 16 headbands.
1: That's great. That's so smart.
4: When the boys went down into the huddle for to start the game, everybody had a headband on, including the goalkeeper over his helmet.
1: That is so smart, Paul. Please tell me, did you win?
4: Yeah, we won 6-0, but he come over and he put his head down really sheepishly and goes, yeah, well done, well done. So every time I seen him at the state championships, he'd look at me and he'd come over and shake my hands. Yeah, good on you.
1: I love it, Paul.
2: That's such a good little plan. I really like a plan that takes a moment to come to fruition. Nothing was said in the moment. You just went away, scurried away and came back and...
1: Yes. Is that a common thing in hockey, like marking players to take out?
4: Well, yeah, you got to know who your players are.
1: Because I found out, so my mate, his kids play basketball young, like I got to say 10 years old, and all the stats are available now for basketball. Oh. So unlike when I played when I was a kid, all the top scorers and stuff, you can just look up online and they're like portal
2: So they know
1: thing.
2: Which kids to target.
1: And so his kid is really good, but he almost doesn't want to play anymore because each time he plays, he gets like triple teamed and he's 10 years old.
2: Oh, it's just stopping so good.
1: Yeah, I'll
2: it's
1: tell
2: a
1: him.
2: Solution.
1: I'll tell him.
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8: 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Homebush West on Centenary Drive, a breakdown southbound approaching Arthur Street, blocking a middle lane. Watch out for livestock in Menangle Park on the Hume Motorway near Menangle Road. 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
12: Good afternoon, I'm Mark Ferguson. Making news at 4, the Sydney Swans players linked to sexual assault allegations have not turned up to team training today. Coach Dean Cox says he's extremely disappointed as Victorian police say the investigation remains ongoing. Former Australian cricketer David Warner has been fined $1,500 after pleading guilty to mid-range drink driving. He's also been ordered to fit an interlock device in his car for the next 12 months. One Nation leader Pauline Hanson is calling for the tax on cigarettes to be slashed by 75%. She says bringing the cost down to around $30 a packet is the best way to end the black market. A plan to install loudspeakers at the Lakemba Mosque to broadcast the call to prayer is likely to be rejected over noise concerns. And the Commonwealth Bank has overhauled its credit card rewards program, reducing some incentives for customers.
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12: Checking Sydney's weather, remaining cloudy with an overnight low of 11 degrees. Cloudy tomorrow with a possible shower and a top of 20. For Sydney's best news, sport and weather, watch 7 News tonight at 6 on 7 and streaming on 7 Plus.
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0: Your Tuesday arvo, it's Carrie Bickmore and Tommy Little, and welcome to this.
1: All rise for the food courts.
2: We've tackled the Chipopoly, the Spudspiracy, and now we need to talk about the Umami Army. I've heard from a cafe in my area that mushrooms, the biggest supplier of mushrooms, bonk, they've folded. And now no one can get mushrooms. He's taken his mushroom toast thing off the menu, and he said his last box cost him $50. Don't know what the original price was. And he said, no one will have mushrooms.
3: That just seems insane. And I don't understand, why is there only one place that does mushrooms?
2: Because it's a mushroomopoly.
3: But how does it get to that point?
2: Because they stomp out the little guys.
4: Oh.
2: Yeah.
3: Well, Damien works at a supermarket. Damien, what do you know about the Umami Army? I don't quite know. What's the army involved there? Hold on, sorry.
5: I think Tommy's like The Last of Us and got some mushrooms on his brain, and fungi on his brain, but
2: Is there not a bar of truth to this, Damien?
5: No, there's multiple suppliers, so where I work, they're contracted with certain suppliers, so there's stock coming in, but we do get, over the years, when there has been shortages due to cold weather impact supply with their growth, we will get vendors coming in from local mushroom, like restaurants coming in and buying a whole box at a time because it's cheaper through us than it is at the markets.
2: So this bloke, his cafe, it's less than 100 metres to a supermarket. Should I tell him he doesn't need to take the mushroom dish off the menu?
3: There's a lot of them. There's a umami tsunami.
2: That's very good.
5: Well, we used to have a guy who's come in and buy all of our stock in one hit, so I used to not, every morning he'd come in when they couldn't get it at the markets, like up in Brisbane at Rocklea.
2: Yeah.
5: So I end up hiding out the rest of the stock out the back and just put one box on show and say, nah, sorry, mate, we're affected too, and wait till we went out, and then I'd go and put them all on show.
2: That's good.
3: Okay, all right, thanks, Damien.
2: But, you know, this is just one.
3: Well, at this point, sounds like your truth is a bit of a lie.
2: No, because he could work for Big Fungi.
3: Yeah. Oh, and he does sound like a fungi.
2: He does. Mm. G'day, Jeff.
6: G'day, mate. How are you, Donnie?
2: Yeah, I'm scared. I'm just full of it at the moment. Jeff, is there any truth in the mushroom conspiracy?
6: Well, look, last week there was a shortage on the flat tops because we couldn't get any supplies on Thursday last week.
2: Yeah.
6: But it was Friday that we were able to obtain some.
2: So one day.
6: I've actually got a whole pallet on the back now.
2: Are you driving a truck full of mushrooms right now?
6: Yeah.
4: Is there any chance it's the only truck in Australia with mushrooms?
6: I hope not, because I don't want to be robbed.
3: Okay, so Jeff. Okay, thank you, Jeff. Said that there's a tsunami of umami.
2: But again, is it possible there's two people from Big Fungi that are clogging up our phones?
3: Kylie.
7: Yes. Good afternoon. How are we?
3: Good.
2: Yeah, well, Kylie, I'm on the brink of just
3: having to issue an apology.
7: So I work in hospitality, and we received an email just this afternoon.
2: Yes.
7: And it was to say that currently the Sunshine Coast, which is SJW, have closed operations. So you did speak of that.
2: Yes.
7: But there is also another facility in Victoria called Costa.
2: Yeah.
7: And they are, they're not closing, but they're not producing mushrooms at the moment due to harvest.
2: Okay.
7: So there is a shortage, and we're being told to review our menus and take mushrooms off. So yes, we're still going to get mushrooms, is my understanding, but they could be a little bit more expensive.
2: Yeah.
7: And there could be a little bit of a shortfall going forward. But
3: there won't be much room.
7: Look, go out to the field, get a mushroom.
3: Should we just be telling people to go out the field and get a mushroom? I feel like that could end badly.
2: What do you mean?
3: Could end in court, I reckon.
2: But
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2: But she got the ones that she wanted.
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3: Just to go forage for mushrooms and eat them. 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
2: You make sure you use your mushroom guides and
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8: 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About 38 minutes for the M5 westbound from the airport tunnels at Moorbank at Moorbank Avenue. A build-up in right over the Red Bridge for southbounders. Crawling in North Mead for Bryans Road westbound traffic back to James Rouge Drive past Pennant Hills Road. 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
4: 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Bumper to bumper for the Eastern Distributors southbound from the Harbour Tunnel through to Darlinghurst. 38 minutes for the M5 westbound from the Airport Tunnel all the way through to Liverpool at the Hume Highway. 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

0: You choose Diabo, it's Carrie Bickmore and Tommy Little for the drive home.
1: So we were just doing the music quiz before, and somehow in the middle of it, we were talking about the Kardashians. And I was saying there's a girl that pops up on my Instagram sometimes called Carla Silverstone, and she does impressions of Kourtney Kardashian.
2: Yes.
1: And they are so good. I don't think we could tell the difference between her impression and the original. So we are going to do Kourtney or Nortney.
2: And Nortney is, what's her name?
1: Is Carla Silverstone.
2: We could do Kourtney or Carla.
1: Kourtney or Carla's better,
2: Nortney. Does it hinder it or help it that I don't know what Kourtney Kardashian sounds like? I guess I'm about to hear, or am I?
1: Well, this is the thing. Okay.
0: It's tricky.
1: Okay, we're going to play. We just got a whole series of them to play, and you've got to say whether it's Kourtney or Nortney.
2: It's so funny. Here's someone that you don't know what they sound
1: like. You will
2: like.
1: Know as soon as you hear.
2: Okay.
3: There's candies that are not disgusting.
1: That's one. Okay. Kourtney or Nortney. And we'll give you another one just so you've got a comparison.
2: Oh, I'm not getting the same words.
1: No.
2: I don't know what Kourtney Kardashian sounds like, Carrie.
1: Well, then let's hear. Sorry, can
2: okay,
1: you...
2: so give me that first. Sorry, I thought you were going to get the same words.
1: Well, you can't, though, because she doesn't just repeat the episode. She does her own chat.
2: You're right. So give me the first one again.
1: So, okay, hold on. Maybe we should play. Sorry, we should have talked about this off air.
2: It's okay.
1: Do you have a real Kourtney in there somewhere just to give Tommy a reference point?
3: There's candies that are not disgusting.
2: Okay, so that's real Kourtney.
1: That's real Kourtney. So I was going to say it was Carla.
2: I was going to say Nortney because the game is Kourtney or Nortney.
1: Okay, so that is who we're comparing her to.
2: Okay. Yes.
1: Got it?
2: Yes.
1: Okay, let's go with the next one.
4: A, B, C, D, E, F, G. I have to go.
2: That is, I don't think that sounds like the first one. I'm going to be undone here. I think that's Nortney.
1: I think that's Kourtney.
0: Carrie is correct. That is Kourtney.
4: A, B, C, D, E, F, G. I have to go.
2: Okay.
1: Let's do the next one.
3: It's not about affording. It's about radiation.
2: So I'm going to say that is Nortney.
1: I feel like that's Kourtney too.
0: That is Kourtney
1: have
0: again.
1: We got any
3: it's not about affording. It's about radiation.
1: Have we got any Nortneys in here? This game's not working.
5: We do, but they might all be in a certain order.
1: Oh, guys.
0: You can't choose the order that you get the game
1: are you
0: in.
1: Are you putting these in the wrong order, Jesse?
0: No.
1: Because now we know the rest are going to be Nortneys.
0: Oh, okay.
2: No, let's hear.
6: Pim is, already trying to just...
2: It sounds so much like an impersonation. so much.
0: Tommy's on the board.
2: so much. Can we hear it again?
6: Pim is, already trying to just...
1: I think it's really good. Play another one.
6: Can you come take a picture of me, eating breakfast?
1: Who's that?
2: I'm going to say...
1: No, play properly. Don't be nice to me because you feel like my game
2: that
1: sucks.
2: That sounds like Kourtney.
1: No, that's Nortney, I reckon.
2: Oh,
0: that is Nortney.
1: you're just having a lend, aren't you?
2: You already know the rest of Nortney's, Carrie.
1: Why? How do you know
2: because
1: how many there
2: used,
1: are?
2: Because there were six and they used the first three with Kourtney. Let's hear the last one, though.
7: Maybe this is not the land. This is Glendale.
2: That's Kourtney.
1: See, so they have
0: that
1: more.
0: Is Kourtney.
2: Is it?
0: Yeah.
1: This is a disaster. Anyway, I like your work, Carla Silverstone.
2: Yeah.
1: Nortney.
2: Nortney.
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12: 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A three-vehicle pile-up in Claremont Meadows for the Great Western Highway at Reserve Road. That's blocking two lanes eastbound and the right lane westbound. A two-car crash in Cabramatta for Cabramatta Road eastbound at Vale Street, blocking the left lane. Want safer roads for all Aussies? 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
4: Hello, I'm Mark Ferguson. Making news at 5, the Sydney Swans players linked to an alleged sexual assault in Melbourne are facing big penalties from the AFL. They're likely to be banned for several matches for bringing the game into disrepute. One Nation is calling for a big cut in tobacco taxes to counter the growing black market for cigarettes. It claims a 75% tax cut could slash the cost of a legal packet to around $22. Hundreds of people have been arrested and dozens of guns seized as part of a two-day blitz on domestic violence. The campaign targeted high-risk offenders. The long-awaited trial into murdered American rapper Tupac Shakur has started in Las Vegas. It comes 30 years after he was gunned down in a drive-by shooting. And the Aussie swim team has toured the LA stadium that'll be transformed into the Olympic swimming venue for the 2028 Games.
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4: Checking Sydney's weather, remaining cloudy with an overnight low of 11 degrees. Cloudy tomorrow with a possible shower and a top of 20. 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
7: Volvo EX30. The sweetest dream is closer than you think. Da, da, da, da,
1: da. It's the one and only Carrie Bickmore
7: and Tommy Little. Boom, boom,
1: boom, boom, boom, boom. This is Carrie and Tommy.
8: Yeah, that is where you're at for your Tuesday afternoon. Still heaps more to come, the Sabo.
9: Did you know that one part of your head is magnetic?
8: What?
10: Is it the bit where you've got the hole?
9: Because ooh, where have you got the hole?
10: You know, at the back where your brain doesn't fully, where your skull doesn't
9: your
10: fully
9: fontanelle.
10: Close. Yeah, yes,
9: your I fontanelle. Thought that was only babies where it doesn't. I thought then
10: I think
9: it does.
10: That's still a weak spot in our skull.
9: I feel like mine's closed over. Oh, I see.
10: Yeah, I think, we've got a soft spot.
9: No, in our forehead.
10: Yeah.
9: Apparently, right above our nose, right up to our hairline, that bit is magnetic, according to TikTok. Which is always a dangerous place to get any medical slash health
10: Does our brain produce a magnetic field?
9: Don't know why.
10: It doesn't make sense.
9: All I saw was a lady, which is what I'm about to do, with a bobby pin, and she reckons if she puts it on the side of her forehead there, it drops.
10: Yeah. Yep, oh, I've watched that. Oh, no, we've lost a bobby pin. Fine. We're a bobby pin down. We got a bobby down.
8: Oh no.
10: We've actually lost it. No, it went down onto the carpet, Carrie. Oh, no. Oh, no, we're doing this in real time.
8: Who knew a bobby pin could be lost?
11: It's there, it's there.
12: Under the desk.
11: Where?
12: Right next to it.
8: Oh, Bob.
9: Okay. And then your other side of your forehead?
10: Don't demo the other side. We get it. Oh my God.
9: Oh, hang on.
8: It's stuck to it. It's you're magnetic, but in the wrong spot.
10: I thought you said in the middle.
9: Because I was told the magnetic bit is in the middle.
10: No, they didn't.
8: Oh, no, yours is in the wrong spot.
10: Carrie, I think you might be off kilter.
9: No, your magnetic bit's in the middle.
10: No, it doesn't stick there. But just stick back on your left-hand side.
8: Yeah, the left-hand side
10: you've
8: works.
10: Got your left lobe. Yeah, it sticks there.
8: Oh, are you left magnetic?
9: But that's not where it is on anybody else.
10: Well, guess what, Carrie? You're a unique snowflake.
9: I'm a unicorn.
10: I'd get that checked.
9: Anyway, the other thing I want to know is where the word bobby pin came from.
13: Oh, it's just from when people had bob haircuts in the early 30s.
10: That's not bad.
9: They did what?
13: They would get bob haircuts and then
10: use a pin
13: to
9: do what with it?
13: Put it back.
9: Oh, I thought it was something to do with the police, the bobbies.
10: Ah.
9: Anyway, there you go.
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6: 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In Claremont Meadows, a three-vehicle pileup for the Great Western Highway blocking two lanes eastbound, one lane westbound at Reserve Road. Milpera on the M5, a two-car crash westbound approaching Henry Lawson Drive, sitting in the right lane. 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
4: 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Heavy and right over the Radbridge for southbound as traffic back past the top red shops up the hill towards North Ride at Lane Cove Road and crawling in Old Toongabby for Old Windsor Road out approaching Powers Road. 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

0: Around Australia, if you choose Diabo, it's Carrie Bickmore and Tommy Littlewin on 13 1060. We're talking safety houses.
1: Katie, how are you?
2: Hi.
1: We're talking Hi. Safety houses. We're remembering back in the day where all it took was for a strange home to put up a yellow triangle and then we went, kids, go in there. You've never met them, you don't know them, but you'll be safe.
2: Correct.
1: Did you ever use one or were you in one?
2: I was about 4 at the time when my parents made our house a safety house. And I remember I lived in a tiny little small town and the whole town pretty much went to the hall one night and the police were there and the town mayor was there, and that's how we decided which homes in our town were going to be safety houses if you wanted to volunteer. And from what I can remember, I was really little, but Mum and Dad had to go out for a night and get trained up into what to do. So,
3: Katie, it's a lovely, The whole thing in motivation and initiative stuff is lovely. It's like just the basis of community.
1: Yeah.
3: But I was wondering, did you have any kids that came in when you were a safety house?
2: I did, actually. Yeah. I got off the bus when I was little and I walked not far to my house and there was an older boy behind me and he followed me up to my door and I was like, hi, how are you? What are you doing? And he's like, oh, and he pointed at the sticker and said, this is a safety house. Can I talk to your mum or dad, please?
3: Oh.
2: So, yeah. And
3: went
2: inside and, yeah. He just wasn't sure where he was and he was only a couple of years older than me. From memory, I can't remember whether he got picked up from our house or mum and dad drove him back to his place, but, yeah, it was
1: even
2: just
1: that is wild. Anyway, we'll just jump in the car and just drive you around. Like, it was a different time back then, wasn't it?
2: It most definitely was.
3: Thank you, Katie. Appreciate it. Should we go to Dave? G'day, Dave.
4: Hello.
3: Hello.
4: Hello.
3: Hello.
4: Hey, guys.
3: Hey, Dave. Hey, Dave.
4: We had the safety house triangle as well, but I don't know why we had it because we had this dog that would just tear anyone apart that came anywhere in the house.
3: A German Shepherd, Dave.
4: He was a German Shepherd cross red cattle.
3: He would
4: just eat people.
3: Like. So the ferocity of a German Shepherd with the energy of a cattle dog.
4: Yeah, it was just nuts. Like, why have we got this sticker, man? Like, no one's coming near this place.
3: Was it the best dog ever, though, Dave?
4: He really was. It was really weird because anywhere from the corner of our street down to our house, he would not let anybody near it. But you could take him down the beach and he'd be friends with everybody on the beach.
3: Yeah.
4: He just had that territory that was like, this is mine. Anybody comes in here, I'm going to eat you.
3: Man, there's a lady in my neighborhood who has a German Shepherd and it is absolutely an attack dog. But it obviously protects her, makes her feel safe. And there's a bit of me like, anyway, I love the loyalty. Good.
1: Is he still there?
3: No, Dave's gone.
4: Yo.
3: Hey, Dave. Hey, Dave.
4: I got so much like looking at a Harley riding past me.
3: What was it?
4: Oh, it was a breakout.
3: Oh, sick.
4: Harley Davidson breakout.
3: Sick.
1: Sorry to interrupt your chat, guys. We've got Jakita on the line. Jakita.
5: Hey, Jakita. How are you?
3: Jakita, what a name.
5: Jakita.
3: I'm sorry. not what's your name. Just
1: he was saying it
3: name.
1: Was an awesome name.
3: I just
1: name,
3: like Jakita. Your name, Jakita.
5: Oh, okay.
1: Did you have a safety house? Did you go
5: so
1: into one?
5: We didn't have a safety house, but I was just going to tell you a story about when we were young. Like, you used to be able to pick up safety house stickers from, like, your corner store shop. And so you could be the dodgiest person and grab a sticker from out of your store, from your school, from anywhere, really. And we grew up in Bundaberg, and the houses that had that yellow safety sticker were so dodgy, you wouldn't trust any of them.
3: How were they allowed to sell them just like at a shop?
5: Because if you considered yourself a safe person, you were allowed to collect it from the shop, from the police station, from legitimately anywhere. The school, they just used to hand them out and it was just a little sinking safety house on the, you know how you get like put your number up on a,
1: yes, on a notice board.
5: Yeah, it was pretty much like that. That's how I remembered it.
1: Actually, that's how we got our babysitters as well.
5: We
1: just ripped a little thing off a notice board. I think they still do that. And then we went, oh, well, that's where Mum and Dad will send us. Someone down the road.
6: 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But if you missed anything, check out the Carrie and Tommy podcast. The Volvo EX30. The Swedish dream is closer than you think.
1: Bye.
3: See ya.
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9: Census night was Tuesday, the 11th of August. 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In Preston's reports of a crash for Camden Valleyway causing delays both ways at Ash Road. Heavy out of Blakehurst for the Princess Highway southbound over Tom Ugly's Bridge into the Shire. 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
23: Good evening, I'm Mark Ferguson. Making news at 6, Sydney Swans and AFL officials have spent the day investigating players linked to an alleged sexual assault. They are likely to be hit with match bans for bringing the game into disrepute. Former Australian cricketer David Warner has been convicted of mid-range drink driving. He was fined $1,500 and ordered to fit an interlock device in his car for 12 months. Bikie gangs are being investigated over possible links to a series of armed robberies in Sydney. Police are still checking links between incidents at Stanmore, Annandale, Alexandria and Surry Hills. Canterbury-Bankstown Council looks set to block the installation of loudspeakers to broadcast the call to prayer at Lakemba Mosque because of noise concerns. And many of Australia's Vietnam veterans have come together today to mark the 60th anniversary of the Battle of Long Tan.
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23: Checking Sydney's weather, remaining cloudy with an overnight low of 11 degrees. Cloudy tomorrow with a possible shower and a top of 20. For Sydney's best news, sport and weather, watch 7 News tonight at 6 on 7 and streaming on 7 Plus.
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25: 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Yeah.
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0: car out. How am I going to tap out?
1: Oh, yeah.
0: I didn't have any spares. I've only got my credit card attached to my phone. Didn't take a purse or anything. So then I rang the bank, and then I thought they sent me to the online chat bot. So I went to the chat bot.
2: Oh, they're annoying.
0: And by the way, this is a busy food court. I didn't need this right now. And when you've been not well and you've not, my brain slowed down a bit. I'm like, I can't deal with the real world. And
2: Did you do a runner?
0: What I did was the chat bot.
3: Through the barrier.
0: The chat bot was useless because it said we're out of office hours.
1: Yeah.
3: Oh. Then you're a bot.
0: Then the only number I could get was technical failure, and I went, I'm hitting those guys
1: give it
0: up.
1: A crack. Yeah.
0: So then I went through the technical failure line. Well, that was a 45-minute wait. So we're just sitting in a shopping centre. I eventually got through, but by the time I got through, I'd gone and sat in the car with the girls. Mm-hmm. So the girls are in the car, got through to the guy. By this stage, maybe I was one of the first people to call them because he didn't go, oh, you're part of the MasterCard global outage. Mm. He said to me, let's delete the card from your wallet and put it back in.
1: Mm-hmm.
0: So I deleted the card from the wallet, but it wouldn't let me put it back in. Oh. So now I have no way of paying for anything. Yeah. And I said to the guy, no, but I'm in a car park. I've got to get out. And they're not going to let me out without paying. I was trapped in a shopping centre car park.
1: Did you just drive through?
0: Well, no. What I sat there. He put me on hold again. And I'm not going to name the bank, but never came back to me. And when I say never came back to
3: me. Still haven't.
0: That was an hour and a half I was on hold. And I just left it on hold and got it. And I said
3: any time where it's like one for this, zero, two zero, for zero, that, zero, I just zero. Go, bah, bah, bah, bah, bah.
0: Well, then what I did say to the girls, I looked back at them and went, go, girls, we're going for it. I'm going to try to get out of this car park with no form of payment.
1: Yes.
0: And I went up to the gate and I put my card in, and then it said I owed them $7.50. Yeah. And I went, nah. So I pressed the little telephone button. And before the guy could even speak, I went, hi, the boom gate came up. He didn't even want to talk to me.
1: Yeah.
0: So they'd figured it out. But what are the chances? I've not left the house for like a week and a half. I go out. There's a global MasterCard outage and I'm trapped in a car park.
1: And I'm tipping Daisy would have really loved that too.
3: Yeah.
1: An hour and a half. No dumplings, no food.
0: She didn't understand why. It was the first time I looked at her because we came out of Kmart because I said, I can't buy you anything. And she's gone, no, but use your money. And I'm like, Daisy, I don't have any money. But, Mummy, just use your phone. Yeah, no, this is...
3: And what? Now what are you going to say every weekend? MasterCard outage.
0: Global outage.
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4: 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A multi-vehicle pile-up on the M4 in Hall Road is eastbound approaching the Pitt Street overpass. Another stack in Preston's on Camden Valley Way eastbound approaching Ash Road. 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
19: For your late drive home, it's Fifi, Fev and Nick's happy hour.
3: Tuesday, Fifi, Fev and Nick been hanging out with you. Good evening, guys. We've had a fun chat with Macy Gray already earlier in the show. If you missed that, check it out. Fifi, Fev, Nick, give us a search, podcast, on our socials as well. Up next, this is an interesting interview. I don't know where it's going to go. What's this guy done, Fee?
0: Well, he's drunk 24 beers a day and taken steroids every day for 5 months. Not lifted a weight to enter a bodybuilding competition.
22: Ben's looking gross.
1: Yeah, hero.
3: He's a bit of a character as well. This is him.
23: Day 100, drinking 24 drinks a day, blasting gear, seeing how jacked I can get. It's obviously going great. Now, if you're familiar, I made a bet with some people that I hate that I could average 24 drinks a day for the entire year on average while getting in the best shape of my life. Didn't want to lift, so I started blasting gear.
3: Not sped up. That audio was not sped up.
1: I don't know why he's talking so fast.
22: He's sped up.
3: Well, let's find out. He's joining us live from the States after this.
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0: Yeah, rounding out your day right across Australia, it is Fifi, Fev and Nick, the happy hour.
1: Imagine entering a bodybuilding competition and deciding 5 months out from it, you're going to do no weightlifting, take anabolic steroids and drink 24 beers a day.
2: I like it.
1: It's wild, it's and effort. It is what our next guest did, Peter Mosfield, joining us from the US.
3: Hey, thanks for having me on. How's it going?
1: Good. Now, firstly, this sounds wild. It sounds very unhealthy, but how did this come about? Was it a dare? What made you do this?
3: Well, the bodybuilding show wasn't a dare. There was a bet that was made centered around me getting in the best shape of my life this year while drinking 24 drinks a day. So my plan was I'm going to lift weights to do that, but I did it once and I hated it. So I decided I was going to do steroids instead.
4: When you say 24 drinks, are you talking like beer cans or like what are you drinking?
3: Yeah, like a unit of alcohol. If it's 8%, that'll be two. If it's a regular light beer, that'll be one. You know, a shot to drink. So, you know, 24 drinks. That's on average.
1: A lot. So why did you throw the beer in? Like, was that?
3: Yeah.
1: Because the steroids enough.
3: Yeah, well, it was more around the drink. And the steroids came later because I was like, how am I going to get in shape? I don't want to lift on a full belly of beer.
4: God, it's fascinating. Is it because you came last? So you didn't win, obviously.
1: But you looked good.
4: You looked amazing.
0: You did look good.
3: Thank you. I thought I was happy with the way I looked. There was someone that didn't show up, so technically I wasn't last.
4: Oh, bang.
3: No one missed it.
4: Is it true? Because, you know, when the bodybuilders, they're all waxed up and they're shaved. You didn't shave down.
3: I didn't shave down. I've been trying to get back with my ex-wife. She's a big fan of the body hair. I was trying to get her to come to the show, be impressed. So that was kind of what I want. I wanted to look best for her, and she likes the body hair.
1: Did you get her back?
3: We're talking.
0: I was going to say, 24 beers a day is why I'd lose my wife.
4: Yeah.
0: But you're trying to woo her back that way. I like it.
3: Yeah, you know, I think it's my best self. I mean, it's a point of contention, I'll admit, but I think it's my best self.
4: Now, with the steroids, there's a lot of people and news articles about people taking steroids. You've done it for peptides, 5 months, peptides and the so forth. Any side effects?
3: Yeah. The biggest notable, and I did take a lot of things that were to counteract side effects and whatnot. I'm mostly vegan, so I thought that was helpful as well with some of the like skin stuff. But the biggest thing for me was sleep was horrific throughout. It was really, really difficult. So the 24 drinks did help in terms of trying to get myself to sleep, but I wake up constantly throughout the night. And you wake up kind of like ready to go. Because it puts you a little bit more on high alert, a little bit more aggressive, so you don't really rest the way you would when you're not on that. That's the biggest thing.
0: But the beers wouldn't help that either. Alcohol's not great for sleep.
3: It's not great for sleep, but it felt like it toned down a little bit of like the aggression. I mean, it felt
0: trying to counteract. You're trying to counteract the steroids with the 24 beers. God, it's a fine science.
1: Now, Peter, I'm not much of a drinker, but all I know about beer from the beer drinkers I spend a lot of time with here is it's about bloating. So wouldn't the beer, should you have gone for vodka or something that wasn't so bloating?
3: So I did. We made an adjustment as I went, like kind of. So I put on 17 pounds in the first like 2 months of doing the steroids, which was my goal. And it was mostly beer calories. But then I did switch. I was drinking a lot of Diet Coke and vodka mixed together. That was the majority of what I was consuming. And then also, because right before the show, I cut down a little bit, it was drying me out. So I kind of had a weird approach to it. But the drinking less in the few days prior to the show, I think kind of hollowed me out a little bit, made me leaner.
4: God, it's fascinating.
1: And now, it sounds a bit like, you know, I've forgotten the guy that did the documentary series Super Size Me. But it feels like what you've done... Nobody should ever attempt. Is that what did you take out of it? It even though you looked good and we've seen the photos, it must have been the unhealthiest you've ever been.
3: I've definitely felt better. I did that. There's no way around it. I think, you know, I wasn't necessarily, people attached the meaning to it about it was like saying it's just the steroids, it's not hard work and things like that. I didn't really set out to prove any of those things. I was more just trying it. But I think kind of one of the things was, you know, it doesn't matter the situation you're in. You might be drinking 24 drinks a day. You might be, you know, going through a divorce. It might be whatever. Like, you can still take on whatever challenge. Like, don't wait to do the thing you want to do. Just do it drunk.
1: Wow.
2: Peter, we appreciate your time today. It's a fascinating story. Check him out. Booze Bag Fitness. That's his Instagram handle if you want to check him out as well. And obviously, we've got to say drink responsibly.
0: What is next?
4: Yeah, what is next?
0: Next challenge?
3: Well, I'm going to start lifting weights, and I'm going to see if I can actually sustain the strength I got from just steroids, if I can keep that by just lifting. But I am still going to be drinking till the end of the year for this bet. Unless I give it up. Unless I don't.
1: Please give it up.
4: Is that a vodka there? You got a vodka Coke there?
3: It's a vodka Coke. That's exactly vodka. A little bit of coffee.
1: No.
0: A little bit of coffee.
4: No wonder you're not sleeping.
1: I mean, I just feel like your ex-wife would want you to stop drinking.
3: Yeah. I mean, I think I get through the end of the year, I get paid out, and then I think a big challenge next year is going to be involving not drinking as much.
1: Yes.
3: But I did. There were some days. So
4: how much is the bet?
3: It's 6 people are involved in this, and there are other challenges, but it's $60,000 between these 6 people. So that's a lot.
4: Keep drinking, brother.
2: Good on you, mate. Appreciate your time today.
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7: 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We've got a serious accident in Landilo on the Northern Road at 4th Avenue, closing it in all directions. Blacktown on the M4, a two-car crash westbound just past Reservoir Road. A multi-vehicle pile-up in Preston's Kempton Valleyway eastbound approaching Ash Road. How bad do you want good for dinner? 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

0: Now resorting to trying to get Lauren to blow up a condom to clear her ears.
1: No one has a balloon in here.
0: Why does no one have a balloon in this entire office? Oh, you know, I went to school with a girl with a latex allergy, so we weren't allowed to have balloons at school.
1: That is quite common, and sometimes people find out via the doms.
0: Hers is very bad. Oh, via the doms,
1: yes.
0: Of course.
1: Which,
0: obviously wasn't an issue at school.
1: Ouchie-wouchie,
0: indeed. By the way, this is the Hot Hits on the radio with Nick and Lauren right around the country. Let's do the hottest stories of the day.
2: Straight to the source. Hot. Off the press. The Hot Hits with Nick and Lauren.
1: Now, this is juicy. Fans think that Tate McRae and the kid Leroy are back together. Tate was recently spotted wearing a button-down shirt that looks suspiciously like one that the kid Leroy has worn before. Now, is it fair for me to finally say... I say this about most things.
0: Yeah.
1: This seems like PR.
0: Oh.
1: Because.
0: Yeah, maybe.
1: Then on Sunday, Leroy posted a photo of a blonde, like just sort of a little shot of a shoulder sort of thing. Fans are convinced of Tate based on a mark on the collarbone, not to mention a matching lace bra that she's been seen to wear under something
0: but
1: before.
0: There's plenty of lace bras are in this
1: wearing
0: world.
1: The shirt seems suspicious. If this is true, it feels like they're doing it to drum up. Like, if this is true, I mean.
0: But just back to your thought on it being PR.
1: Yeah.
0: In what way? Like, what PR, what would this be good PR
1: well,
0: for? Just getting the names out
1: it.
0: There.
1: We're talking about
0: they're
1: it.
0: All, they're all famous enough.
1: Yeah, but.
0: I don't need it.
1: Dickie, this happens daily. Balloons!
0: Oh, here we go.
1: Okay.
0: How many balloons have been placed in front of you? All right, hold that. We'll do the balloons in
1: okay.
0: a few minutes.
1: Okay, yeah, yeah.
0: Well, I'm really here for this. Honestly,
1: yeah, me too.
0: I loved them as a couple.
1: No, so do I
0: think they're both hot and awesome.
1: So do I. Tate and the kid, they started dating back in January 2024 and were together until July last year. Then Leroy dropped a Coldplay and she fired back with Tit for Tat in response.
0: Which was a very good song.
1: Yes. And she told Rolling Stone, what I've had to realise is that he's going to write songs and I'm going to write songs and that's our way of expressing ourselves. That's our art. That's our job. And once it's out there, it's not mine anymore.
0: Smart.
1: Now, she recently broke up with NHL player Jack Hughes. While Leroy was last linked to Sophie H.M.
0: Who?
1: I have no idea.
0: Sophie H.M.
1: No idea.
0: That's not a last name.
1: Now, Pirates Caribbean news. Johnny Depp is set to appear in Pirates of the Caribbean 6. The last update we had was back in February when writer Christy Wilson Cairns came on board for the reboot. At the time, a decision was still being worked out on Depp's return, something that producer Jerry Bruckheimer has been pushing for. According to a report from Deadline at D23, that Disney... thing.
0: Oh, yep.
1: Bruckheimer confirmed that Depp is now in talks to return as Jack Sparrow, starring alongside our Margot Robbie. The story is set to centre on Jack Sparrow's son and a new character played by Robbie. In 2022, Disney publicly distanced themselves from Depp following the allegations by Amber Heard, which that entire mess was just awful. On both, like, for the
0: 100%,
1: whole thing.
0: Yeah.
1: The whole thing was horrendous.
0: It's never been a public conversation.
1: Then in 2022, Margot told Vanity Fair... Now, this is interesting because I think she was on board and then she said, we had an idea that we were developing for a while, ages ago, to have had a more female lead, not totally female, but it would just be a different kind of story, which we thought would have been really cool, but I guess they don't want to do it. Well, maybe now.
0: Maybe now.
1: They are.
0: I mean, we've come a long way in 4 years and I feel like a story like this being told from a female perspective would make a lot of sense.
1: Mm.
0: The female pirate, were there female pirates? Or was that men's business, secret men's business?
1: Oh, like in history?
0: Yeah, like in reality.
1: I feel like it was men's business.
0: It was men's business. What would the women do in the pirate business?
1: I'm not saying.
0: Ah.
1: They did lots of fun things. Like.
0: This is where I play.
1: I don't know what they did. They
0: Next
1: were
0: story.
1: Out on boats.
0: Next story.
1: There was no women. They were out just having a merry time, womenless. Tributes are flowing. For Hayden Panettiere, since her tragic passing was announced yesterday. Her Nashville co-star Connie Britton said, bursting with brilliance, shining so bright, I have no words for this sad song, just heartbreak. I love you, girl, sleep easy now. Kim Cattrall appeared in the movie Ice Princess with Hayden, as well as Michelle Trachtenberg, who passed away last year. She said, rest in peace, sweet Hayden, gone far too soon. There was many, many... tributes from Kelly Osbourne, David Arquette, lots of people.
0: Are they the ones that have been cut off the end of the page?
1: Yes.
0: Because I can see there's half a sort of line there. They're the ones that have been cut off the page.
1: That was me trying to fit a lot onto the page. Something that I've seen as a common thread for some reason only with this celebrity death is everyone sort of commenting going, this is becoming narcissistic. Why are people now making it all about them?
0: What?
1: Send your love to the family. And I'm like, okay, so people that have known her...
0: Well, in terms of the reactions
1: from people that knew her and have posted about it.
0: They're colleagues and friends.
1: Yeah.
0: What else do you expect?
1: I find it strange.
0: Grow up, everyone.
1: Yeah.
0: Right, coming up next, speaking of growing up, Lauren's going to blow into a balloon.
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0: right around the country, the hot hits. It is Nick and Lauren. It is Tuesday night. Massive show still to come. The amazing British girl group Flo are going to be here. The two-pack trial has begun.
1: Oh, I had no, like, where have I been?
0: We'll get you up to speed in just a tick. In the meantime, we need you. 13106 is the number.
2: The hot hits.
1: I really can't have you let me down here, Australia.
0: 13 1060.
1: I need to know, what's your toxic trait? Now, in the meeting before,
0: No, it's okay.
1: I understand your hesitations. They said, I just don't know if anyone's going to call through with their toxic trait.
0: No, I didn't say that. I just said, do we have different wording for it?
1: No. Toxic trait. The trait that you have, yeah, maybe it's a bit toxic, but you stand by it. Mine is this. I was walking to work today, and I was walking along, and I realised something. I will keep to the left of the footpath so staunchly that if you're walking towards me and you're not on the right of the footpath, or you're taking up more space on the footpath than you should as a group, I will make direct eye contact with you and walk straight until we collide or you move out of the way.
0: I literally did that today.
1: Yeah.
0: And yes, it may have been an older couple, but they got the point.
1: Yeah. Honestly, unless you're pushing a pram or you're in a wheelchair, I will walk directly into you.
0: Even with a pram, though, please on the left.
1: But that is the thing.
0: I get it.
1: On the left of the footpath.
0: Let's just try and stay to the left with everything.
1: Keep to the left. And if you're on the phone, double deduction of points.
0: I agree. I am getting so... God, I sound like 2GB right now. 3AW, 4BC. I'm getting so sick of people on their phones in very busy thoroughfares.
1: Walking towards me on the left, might I add, on their right. Walking towards me, staring at their phone, texting, look up and keep to the right. I mean, to the left.
0: Yep.
1: Not my left.
0: This is like when we used to do PSA Monday, remember?
1: Oh my God,
0: where
1: I love
0: we just give out some rules for life for people. But this is a good one.
1: Yeah.
0: This is an important one.
1: Thank you.
0: Your toxic trait,
1: Your toxic
0: Australia.
1: Trait. It could be anything, like literally anything.
0: Mm-hmm.
1: It's a bit toxic, but you go, I stand by it.
0: I stand by that.
1: I don't care.
0: Hocking a loogie into the bushes.
1: Gross, but that could be a toxic
0: That's
1: trait.
0: That's my toxic trait.
1: Yeah. Peeing in the shower.
0: Oh, every day.
1: Every day.
0: It's fun to see, like, the colour sort of change of
1: and
0: the
1: also,
0: water below you.
1: And also, if anyone says, if you are going to sit there and tell me that you do not do a wee in the shower, you're a liar.
0: That's
1: what are you getting out all wet and sitting on the toilet? Do not lie to me. You're weeing in the shower.
0: 100%. Clipping your toenails into the toilet? Toxic trait. Okay, I kind of see your point now after our big argument at the meeting earlier. One of the great debacles. 13 1060. Prove Lauren has a good phone topic
1: Thank
0: here.
1: Thank you.
0: What is your toxic trait? 13 1060 is the number.
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16: Back at it for a Tuesday night with the biggest new girl group on the planet, Flo, joining us in a tick live from London. But in the meantime,
17: Ariana Grande has pretty much confirmed that she's back together with Ricky Alcaraz.
16: That's him.
17: Alvarez, sorry, my apologies.
16: Alcaraz is the he's the tennis player, right?
17: Oh, yes, I love him.
16: I know sports.
17: So they have both gotten tattoos sort of on their clavicle that say, I do love you. Hers is a very dainty little one, and his is this gigantic...
16: Oh, they're fugly. Oh, they're awful. They are awful. One of them looks like word art from 2003, the rainbow text.
17: Yeah.
16: That's the one that's on him. And then her one looks like something you get done in Bali.
17: Well, she loves a matching tattoo. I mean, I can't talk.
16: I've got you tattooed on me.
17: I meet someone, I go, matching tattoos. yeah, I mean...
16: Good for them.
17: Good for them, indeed.
16: Good for them. Write some songs about Ricky.
17: What would
16: of course, it's the lyric.
17: What would we get as a matching tattoo if we were going to get matching
16: you
17: tattoos?
16: You and I?
17: Yes.
16: Probably, I don't know, probably Noni, to be honest. You've already got Noni, though.
17: Yeah, I've got Noni.
16: Yeah. I'll get the matching version of that.
17: Really?
16: Maybe.
17: It's pretty big.
16: I feel like I can't have my first two tattoos be both things that are connected to you.
17: True.
16: As much as I love you.
17: Yeah, you've got to get your other one done.
16: I was thinking about the other day what I'll feel like at age 75 with your name on my leg. And I was like, I'm going to feel good.
17: Yeah,
16: feel good.
17: Good
16: about that. It'll be nice. It'll remind me of a great time. when the lights didn't work in the studio.
17: Oh, brilliant.
16: Yeah, it's good. Right, let's play Hugel, Move Into The Sun, and then one of the funniest moments that's happened on stage all year is playing for you in Two Hot Hits.

0: Shakira and Burna Boy on the Hot Hits with Nick and Lauren. Something that we have been across for a few weeks but like haven't really talked about, and it's a massive story, is the trial of Tupac has started.
1: Yes, because, again, I was not across this until a couple of weeks ago. Yeah. I thought that this was just one of those big unsolved mysteries.
0: Yeah.
1: Allegedly, it's not. Now, the trial of Dwayne Keith Davis, who is charged with one count of murder with a deadly weapon in the death of Tupac Shakur.
0: You just spent 4 minutes practicing the last name of one of the most iconic rappers of all time that has been uttered many millions of times.
1: I'm just going to say,
0: you got it, hun.
1: I began with opening statements Monday morning in Las Vegas from both sides. Prosecutors called Tupac.
0: Oh, Jesus. Just say something.
1: Is it Tupac?
0: Yes.
1: Yes, 1996 killing, an act of revenge, and said that Davis showed visceral anger at Tupac for years. Meanwhile, the defense argued there is a lack of facts in the case.
0: Mm-mm.
1: The jury heard testimony from four witnesses, including an officer who pulled over Marion Knight and Tupac the night of the shooting, and a woman who was in the car ahead of Knight and Tupac when the shooting happened. Several of Tupac's family members, including his sister, was also present in the courtroom. Prosecutors do not claim that Davis fired the shots, but insisted allegedly that he orchestrated the killing in retaliation for an assault on his nephew. Davis has now pleaded not guilty. Now, what I read was the other people that are in the car apparently have all passed away.
0: Yeah.
1: So this is the only guy that's sort of left.
0: Which I suppose is like, oh, I don't want to say not fair on him. Like, if he is found guilty, he was obviously a party to this.
1: Mm.
0: But when those guys whoever fired the shots is not here to talk about it.
1: Yeah.
0: But hopefully it does provide some kind of justice. And also, you know, justice, yes, to the family, 100%.
1: Yeah.
0: But also justice to fans. Like, this has been a fan
1: totally.
0: Thing for a long time.
1: And it's wild to me that this isn't, I mean, it should be happening at any point in time. It should be happening at any point in time, this sort of thing. But apparently they've sort of known these people were involved for a long time.
0: Mm.
1: Why has it taken so long?
0: New evidence. Maybe it's going to come up in the trial.
1: Goodness gracious. Potentially.
0: Watch this space. The Hot Hits will be your home of the Tupac trial moving forward.
1: If I can get his name right.
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6: A harrowing cold case demanding answers. 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Coming August 21 to The Australian.
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2: 3 for 1. All right, 3 songs in a row that all have something in common. A massive record broken on the streaming charts today.
19: Yeah.
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19: Hit me.
2: This one. Like the ceiling can hold us. Can we go? Crazy.
19: Can I just say that's interesting because I went through a little bit of a Macklemore resurgence a couple of weeks ago. Mm-hmm. Not even in my top five, this song.
2: Really?
19: For Macklemore.
2: It'd be up there for me, but definitely not top.
19: Thrift shop?
2: Mm-hmm.
19: The moped one?
2: Yeah, moped downtown.
19: Downtown's
2: probably number one for me.
19: Downtown is so good.
2: Yeah, he's got some killers, man.
19: Can we play just a little bit of Downtown?
2: Of course we can. Oh, luckily I could find it like literally immediately.
19: You don't want no big boy on the streets, boy.
2: I love that he'd get people in that you normally wouldn't hear on a rap song. So the guy who sang on this, a guy named Eric Nally, he was both a singer and an actor. Really quirky dude.
19: Eric Nally?
2: Eric Nally. Yeah. He was in Hotel Transylvania 3.
19: Oh, nice.
2: Good him.
19: The voice actor.
2: Good movie, Bailey. We into that?
19: I haven't seen the third. It's all right.
2: Anyway, back to Can't Hold Us. That voice you hear, that's a guy named Ray Dalton, who hadn't put out much music. There was a whole story about him. He hadn't put out a heap of music up until that moment. And then they got him on because they just knew he was the perfect person to sing on it. And now it's the most streamed of all time, which is crazy.
19: Wow. I love that song. But there's so many amazing hip-hop songs.
2: I know. But it's still cool. So Ray Dalton was, he was this gospel singer.
19: Nice.
2: That I think worked in the same kind of region as them.
19: Oh, yeah.
2: They were like, he's got the voice for it. And that's the most streamed of all time. So Macklemore, Ryan Lewis, Ray Dalton. Macklemore said today, I remember when Ryan made the beat. It was before we officially started working on the album. I was intimidated by it. It sounded effing massive, like a song that we'd played at a World Cup game. It was way outside the tempo range for me. And he said, it's huge and I don't want to F it up. The fear of what if I try and it's not good enough.
19: Aw.
2: Crazy.
19: So even Macklemore doubts himself.
2: It's wild, right? There you go.
19: I said it last week, ever. I'll say it again. Where is he?
2: Macklemore.
19: We haven't had any music from him in ages.
2: Yes, and I remember I said there's some political things going on with Macklemore. It's tough. The music industry is tough. Music is really tough, especially if you speak openly about the things that you care about.
19: Oh, I see.
2: Yeah. That's the music industry, baby. Shall we play some Macklemore?
19: Oh, yes, please.
2: Let's do Can't Hold Us, most streamed hip-hop song of all time. It's the most streamed hip-hop songs of all time on the Hot Hits 3 for All.
19: I see what's happening.

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0: for Nick Lauren from Sweden with Zara Larsson to Iceland with the amazing Laver. Bringing back that classic sound to modern pop music. She's just sold out arenas right around the country. We went backstage with her. We talked about everything from the music to the people that listen to it.
1: Yes.
0: To her having a skin in Fortnite.
1: Oh, brilliant.
0: You can literally play Fortnite as Laver. Does she play as herself? She answers.
2: Hi, this is Laver on the Hot Hits with Nick and Lauren.
3: Does it feel as palpable in a big arena as it does in a smaller, intimate venue? Do you feel
4: Absolutely.
3: It?
4: Absolutely. Yeah. I weirdly feel like, and I know this is a convenient response because I'm currently playing arenas and made that big step, but I feel closer to the fans in an arena in many ways, because oftentimes theaters, you know, I'm at the front and then it just goes and it goes all the way back and I genuinely have no clue what's happening in the back.
3: Yeah.
4: Whereas in an arena, I'm surrounded and I feel closer to the fans, and you know, the pit is like, I get to do like a barricade walk and get to feel really up close, so it feels more intimate for me. And also I think the contrast between a really big room and a solo performance, like the solo songs I sing, nothing will ever feel more intimate than that to me, because the combination of being in such a big room and singing such a intimate song just makes it feel extra. You know, it's like exaggerated how intimate it is.
3: That's so special. And it's something not everyone will get to experience in their lives. So to hear you talk through what it's actually like is...
4: Oh, I feel so lucky. And I don't know how like long I'm going to do arena tour. Like, I probably in the future will... You know, I see my life in theaters for sure, yeah, and amphitheaters, but it's so fun to get to do this in this point in my life and to get everyone in the door and to be together and yeah, make something different of an arena show, I think. You know, you can make it what you want.
3: Before I let you go, my 6-year-old nephew would never forgive me if I didn't ask about your Fortnite skin.
4: Oh my God.
3: Because he's a big Fortnite boy.
4: Really?
3: He has restraints on the amount of time he's allowed to spend on it, but he gets all the skins. What an opportunity for you.
4: I know. No, it's crazy.
3: It's so
4: sick. Absolutely crazy. I was at a restaurant yesterday and the waitress was like, you're the one on Fortnite.
3: Of all the things you've done in your career, in your life.
4: Yeah, and I was like... Yeah, that is me.
3: Yeah.
4: And it was really exciting. And yeah, I mean, my friends, we all play Fortnite, so it was really fun. And
3: Do you play as yourself? Like, do you play with your skin?
4: Duh.
3: Yeah.
4: Wouldn't you?
3: 100%.
4: That's like, absolutely. Why would I be a traitor to myself?
3: Well, I play as you or Kim Kardashian, so.
4: Okay, well.
3: I flick between.
4: That I will allow.
3: Yeah.
4: But it's so fun to run around in the skirt with, you know, a gun. You know, I don't know why I was like, I don't want to say the word gun.
3: I get it.
4: I was going to say the word instrument.
3: They should have given you a giant cello as one of the weapons that you can use.
4: I have like, I have some, you know, fun accessories that are of like my backpack and stuff. But, you know, yeah, running around in like a long dress with a instrument is a gun is so funny. And it's so, sometimes I'll come across another me and we're just like shooting at each other and I'm like, imagine if they knew it was like actually me.
3: Actually you, exactly.
4: That's so funny to me. So yeah, and my boyfriend plays it as me as well, and sometimes like because I'm not with him on tour right now, he'll be like, so I saw you like a couple of times today and I did have to kill you. My friends tell me they kill me all the time. It's very interesting, but so fun.
3: What a life you've lived so far. What a career you've had. I'm so happy to meet you in this moment. And thank you for your time.
4: Thank you so much.
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0: Wrapping up the hot hits with Nick and Lauren.
1: In celebration of the night that was, it's the Hot Hits Awards ceremony.
0: It's actually a miracle today because we're actually wrapping up on time prior to 10 p.m.
2: Wow.
0: I don't think we've done that in a year.
2: Usually get half an hour extra of free content.
0: Exactly. Well, you'll get the greatest Australian music we have to offer after 10 o'clock. In the meantime, the Hot Hits Awards ceremony, an award for things that happen in on or around the show. Lauren Barry, freshly quenched and ready to go.
2: Quenched.
0: Took a sip of water.
2: I was quenched. My award tonight goes to Jackie because we, earlier in the show...
0: Who?
2: Jackie. Asked the question, how do I unpop my ears, have been unpopped since Sunday? And she suggested blowing up a balloon. Now, I didn't think that blowing up a balloon worked, and then I yawned shortly after blowing up the balloon, and there was big old crackling in my ears.
0: They
2: do feel freer. So I thank you, Jackie. You get my award for innovation.
0: Smart audience right here. My award is the Testy Pop of the Year Award, and it goes to Noah Kahan for an amazing moment on stage.
2: Perfect. I love it so much.
0: So good.
3: Do I look like Nick?
2: Yes, it's like Krusty the Clown.
0: Whenever you put headphones on in this room, it's very difficult. Bailey, you got an award for us?
3: Yeah. I have an award for phones with cameras.
2: Oh, yes.
3: I'm just thinking.
2: Is that not all phones?
3: Well, not all phones. I just the technology that cameras can be in phones, and I have a job because of it.
2: Oh, that's so true.
3: Just thinking about it is like...
0: That's so beautifully said. That's so true.
2: I mean, almost within my adult lifetime.
3: That's crazy.
2: I had phones without cameras.
3: I had a Moto.
0: You know what's so fascinating to think about? Your job didn't exist in this industry 15 years ago.
3: I don't know if it's going to exist.
2: Hey, your job will. I don't know if ours will.
0: Oh, my God. We talk in... That was very close.
2: What?
0: We literally... We are locateurs like they had in the 1850s to announce that wars had started. You think we're going to be around?
3: I think
0: people will be holding phones.
3: Everyone will have ears.
0: Everyone will have phones. And they won't even turn the audio up. They'll just watch the captions.
3: Yes,
0: which will probably be wrong. Knowing me,
3: thanks a lot.
0: No.
3: Just because I can't spell.
0: Knowing Premiere Pro's auto settings.
2: Remember he said, I have some issues.
0: Roddy Rich, have you got an award for this evening? I know you've had a bit of a rough, event over there.
4: Let's go with couples that have matching tattoos.
2: Nice.
4: Ariana Grande and her mate Ricky Gervais, or whatever his bloody name is.
2: Alcaraz.
4: That's one.
0: Would you ever get a matching tattoo?
4: No. Never.
2: God, my friend came over for a couple of wines the other night. We popped out and got these.
0: I know. The show had been off air for 40 minutes. And I get a video message. It's you two in the bloody tattoo parlour.
2: Yeah.
0: Ridiculous.
2: I don't have many matching tattoos with people. I just have...
3: You didn't get one with Nick, eh?
2: No, but I wanted to. I will.
3: That would be, on the show's dime.
2: Yeah.
0: You're in a very negative mood tonight, aren't you?
3: Me?
0: Yeah.
3: What?
0: You said when the show's dying.
3: Dime.
0: Oh, yeah. Dime. I said when the show's dying, I'll get the matching tattoo. No, I understand. Tomorrow night on the show, Jungle are going to be here. This is the greatest band, man. It's so, so good. It'll be that. It'll be some other stuff. It's Wednesday, man. It's going to be great. Bring it on. At the Hot Hits AU for anything in the meantime.
2: Sorry, I'm just in my, clicking dance mood.
0: At least they're in time because you're in the same room this week. That's always helpful.
2: I know, I've been so freely singing tonight.
0: It's been great. See you tomorrow, gang. Bye-bye.
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24: Well, Alex Dyson, there was a big revolt recently worldwide for people called Karen, who got quite frustrated with something that happened probably 6 years ago now, five years ago, where there was that name placed upon middle-aged women, usually white women, who, you know, were characterized as being easily and quickly offended by things and would, you know, often call the manager. But there might be another name.
0: That was a big controversy until Alex Dyson healed the world with his charity single, Not All Karens Are Karens, which is still available online, I believe. 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
2: Ooh, ooh, ooh, Daiso, I am licking my lips for the Socceroos match today against Paraguay. Oh my gosh, I cannot wait.
3: What are your thoughts? Who's starting the game, do you reckon?
2: Well, as we mentioned earlier in the week, there's a lot of controversy around and criticism of Tony Popovich's decisions to leave Iraconda and Metcalf out. Whether they'll start this time round, who knows? Matt Ryan, the goalkeeper, previously the captain of the Socceroos, who got swapped for Beat, has finally broken his silence, saying obviously he was extremely disappointed that he got left out of the last game.
3: Reckon Matty will be on the in front of the bloody posts today.
2: Oh, I don't know.
3: Could another curveball. And the great thing about the World Cup coming up is you can pretend to be an expert about everything. And you find yourself saying things like, oh my god, can't believe Nigeria's going with a 3-3-4 setup and things like that. I find myself becoming an expert.
2: Your kicks off at 12 p.m. today, so good luck, the Socceroos. Fingers crossed.

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16: I love Macy Gray so much, and as you boys know, as we were heading into Fifi Box One Night Only, that one night that happened, wow, what a night, I wanted to perform Macy Gray, and I was practicing, and it was just absolutely vetoed. I don't know whether it was you guys or Leon, somebody took it out of my set.
9: It was Leon. It wasn't us.
14: DJ Shergs, Logie's DJ.
16: I was a bit disappointed because while I was away, you got the opportunity to interview her.
14: We did.
16: So I wasn't here for this chat.
14: No.
16: But will I listen out for, do you mention that I
9: do. Okay. We play you singing her song to her.
14: Yeah.
16: Oh, okay. I'll see how this goes down.
9: Yeah, we're joined here on the Fifi Fev and Nick Show by Macy Gray. Morning, Macy.
7: Hello.
2: How are you?
17: Yeah, we're good. What part of the world are you in at the moment? Are you in the States?
2: Yeah, I'm in Los Angeles, California.
17: Ah, beautiful. It's summer there, yeah, right?
2: Yeah, it's right in the thick of summer, July.
17: Oh, beautiful. Well, you're coming over to Australia, and I reckon it'll just be just sort of getting into summer. Are you looking forward to coming down under?
2: Of course. We can't wait. We're like, you know, everybody's ready to go now. If we could come early, we would. Well, it's a big day for Americans in our beautiful city on that day, because the night you're performing at Hamer Hall, that day we've got our first ever NFL game. Oh, I didn't even know that. Are you serious? Yeah, 100,000 people at the MCG. Oh, my God. Really?
17: Yeah. Well, I don't know if you heard this, but I do a segment on this radio show called DMs, and we knew that you were coming out to Australia, and they've got some bit that they're talking about the halftime entertainment, a bit like the Super Bowl, and I threw it out there and said that Macy Gray will be performing in the halftime show or maybe singing the national anthem, and it went global. Did you hear about that?
2: Well, I didn't, but I'm down. I would do it.
17: Oh, there you go. You will do it. Because they've actually named the Jonas Brothers to sing. But
2: that's at halftime.
17: That's at halftime. But I thought you were going to sing the national anthem. So anyway, we'll put that out there in the atmosphere. And then hopefully that'd be amazing to sing in front of 100,000 people at MCG. It'd be so good.
2: I know. Oh, that'll be crazy. Well, thanks for putting me in the hat.
17: You're welcome. To be honest, you've got one of the most recognisable voices in music. Now, do you ever get sick of people trying to impersonate your song? I try to say, do you ever get sick of that?
2: I think I'm so used to it. I don't even, only if it's a good imitation. Like when somebody does good, I notice.
17: Well,
2: when they kind of get me down, I think that's pretty cool.
17: Now, Macy, our beautiful queen, our leader, Fifi Box, is actually away sick at the moment, and we love,
2: which is shattering.
17: Yeah, because she
2: wanted to speak to you so much. Biggest fan.
17: But she actually, we just did a big concert for her in Melbourne, where she got up and sung for 2 hours. And she loves your song so much. And this is how she performed it. Can we play it to you?
2: Mm-hmm. Of course.
17: Yeah. Here we go. This is Fifi Box, One Night Only.
2: Temple.
20: I try to say goodbye and I choke.
2: Does not that
20: walk away and I stumble.
17: How did she go?
2: Not even close. Yeah, that's pretty bad. She's got to work on that one. Yeah.
17: We've got to work on that one. Oh, God. Now, what are you looking forward to about coming to Australia?
2: All of it. I haven't been out there in a while. And, well, no, that's not true. I was there three years ago. 2024, yeah. Yeah, so, but, you know, when we go, a lot of times it's in and out because we got to get to the next city. So everybody's kind of, you know, looking forward to coming out to see the stuff we didn't see last time. you know how that goes. Well, you're in the best venue, the iconic Hamer Hall. It's a beautiful spot. So you've picked the right place, and we can't wait to see you, Macy. Well, thank you. I'm excited too.
17: Hey, Macy, I was doing a little bit of research on you yesterday, and obviously you're a Grammy winner. You're an absolutely incredible singer.
2: Over 25 million records.
17: I did read that you were in the studios at UCLA doing some script writing classes with Rob Lowe. Was acting sort of your number one before singing? Did you want to be an actress?
2: No, I was a writing major at USC. I thought I was going to be, you know, a big writer. I thought I was going to write books and stuff like that. Yeah.
17: Oh. But you just wrote.
2: That didn't work out.
17: Yeah. Well, I'm glad you sung because you have a voice of an angel.
2: Me too. Oh, and the acting, you in Training Day, it may be my favorite character ever. I love it. Really? Love it. Love it. Thank you.
21: Well, Macy Gray, we cannot wait to see you in one of the best cities in the world. You're going to love it here. We cannot wait to have you back. Tickets to see her live, they're on sale right now. Head to ticketek.com.au for all the info.
17: Yeah, make sure you get on Ticketek because these will sell out fast to see the wonderful Macy Gray. Thank you so much. Can't wait to see you in Melbourne.
2: All right, thanks, you guys. See you guys at the show. See everybody there.
21: We'll see you.
2: Cheers, Macy.
21: When you're here, we'll pop in the studio and have a chat, Macy.
2: Yeah,
21: we'd love
2: please.
21: To see you.
2: I would love to. I would love to. Let's work it out.
21: Let's do it.
2: I would love that.
21: Have a good day.
22: Fifi, Fev and Nick.
23: Fifi, Fev and Nick's Happy Hour.

0: Yeah, bit of fun for a Tuesday morning. You know of a nickname, maybe it's your nickname. Call 131060 right now and we'll try to figure out how that nickname came to be. Oh, you didn't like your Pink Panther music?
1: No, I thought it wasn't going with your vibe and how you were talking.
0: Oh, really?
1: No, I just pressed the wrong fader down.
0: So
1: I tried.
0: Do we have an example?
1: No, we don't, but apparently we have had a call already. And we will be crossing to Greece next.
2: Wow.
0: Are you joking?
1: I don't know. What's going on there, JB? Why, how are we getting to Greece?
3: Nickname detectives have gone international. This is Interpol. We keep a file of cold cases. And Marissa is normally in Glen Waverley, but today she's in Crete and we'll be crossing to Crete next.
0: We're crossing live to Crete to discover someone's nickname.
3: Off to Crete.
1: Let's see if we can figure it out. I hope they got Uber Eats in Crete.
0: Crete's beautiful.
1: They reckon, I've got friends that have done all the islands, they reckon Crete is the most livable, most beautiful, most everything.
2: All the islands are good.
1: Yeah, that's true. 131060, Uber Eats vouchers. If you've got a nickname, if we can try and figure it out. That's why hopefully they got Uber Eats in Crete. On the other side of this, 131060, nickname detectives.
4: It's called Fifi Fevernick's Happy Hour, and we take that pretty seriously. Time for us to play nickname detectives.
0: This is the first we can say Nickname Detectives has gone global. We are crossing to Crete in Greece. Morning, Marissa.
5: Good morning. How are we?
0: Marissa, we're amazing. But you, I mean, you're Marissa from Glen Waverley, obviously on holiday. Are you in Greece?
5: Yes.
0: What time is it there?
5: 11:30.
0: At night?
5: Yeah.
2: That's when they all go out, isn't it?
1: Yeah.
2: Don't you all go out that
5: time?
2: Yeah,
5: look, we've had an early dinner, which was 10:30 p.m. And then we've just got back to the room and chilling because we've got the kids a bit tired after a long day of swimming in the sea.
0: How long are you there for, Marissa?
5: 5 weeks.
1: Jesus.
0: Okay. Marissa, we love that you found the time to come on the show and tell us, is this your nickname, Marissa?
5: It's not my nickname.
0: Whose is it?
5: It's another nickname.
0: Oh, great. No, okay. What is it?
5: It's Missy.
0: Missy.
2: Higgins, last name.
0: Probably working with a delay here, because Missy would be a good nickname for Marissa.
1: Yeah.
5: But it is. It is.
0: Missy. Oh,
6: so it is your nickname?
5: Yes, it is.
6: No. We haven't got it.
0: No, I think we did.
6: Oh, is that it?
0: Missy is a nickname for Marissa.
5: For Marissa, it is.
0: You know what, Marissa? The fact that we've crossed all the way to Crete for this is amazing. Thank you.
2: Enjoy.
0: Like, Marissa, we
6: love... Big day on the Uzo.
0: We love the holiday you're on. And fabulous. I'm speechless. I've been away for a week.
2: You're one for one.
0: Is this how the game works again?
2: Yeah, you nailed it. You got it.
0: Okay, cool.
5: You did,
1: it was just such an easy one. It's like...
0: I know, I feel like I've been tricked. Have I been punked?
6: It's like just easing your back, you know. Footy player comes back from injury, they do a slow lap first, you know. They don't get straight into the full sprints and the
1: drills. Hey, Missy, do they have Uber Eats in Crete?
5: No, they don't.
2: I told you they would.
1: Yeah, but when you get back, you can have the voucher.
0: Yeah, Uber Eats on us when you get home.
5: That's great.
0: You're going to be jet lagged for a day or two. You'll need an Uber Eats.
6: Order some Greek food.
5: Amazing. Thank you,
2: Enjoy
5: guys.
2: Enjoy your trip.
0: It's a pleasure. Mark from Rye. Hi, Mark.
7: Hi, guys. How are you?
0: Yes, good. Really good, Mark. Mark, out of interest, what is your nickname?
7: Is Squid.
2: Squid.
0: Yeah, that's more like it.
2: Yeah.
0: I was worried it was going to be Marky.
1: Did we have a squid last week?
2: Yeah, we had a squid last week. Something to do with the ink? Is it ink?
7: No.
0: Squid. Is it something to do with your legs? Do you have lots of legs?
2: Squid arms. Like, arms.
1: Lots of
2: arms.
1: Yeah.
2: Long arms?
7: This will take you a bit of...
0: Slippery. Slippery like a squid?
7: It just will take you a bit of thinking.
0: Is it... You've eaten a squid? You've... Is it something...
7: No.
2: Last name, Calamari?
7: No, okay. Way back in the 90s when we was a teacher there, and his name was Mr. Chandler.
2: Oh, awesome.
7: And he said to me, he goes, okay, Mark, let's go fishing after work. And I said, okay, and I love catching squid. And we had a bit of a competition and kicked his butt. And after that, everyone called me Squid because I kept on pulling squid in.
2: Mate, I can't believe we didn't get that.
0: I know, that's...
6: So the thing I said before.
0: Elise in Patterson Lakes. Hi, Elise.
8: How are you?
0: Elise, hey, Elise. Really well. What is your nickname?
8: It is Boof.
6: Boof.
2: Big Head.
6: Yeah, Big Boof. Head.
2: Boof Head.
6: When you're a little kid, Big Head.
8: Oh, really close, but I didn't have a big head.
2: Hair.
8: No.
2: Oh.
0: Boof.
8: It was close, just not my head.
6: Just oh. Your big chunker when yeah, you're a little kid.
8: I was.
6: No, that's a good thing.
8: I'm a triplet for the three of us, and that was the best one my dad could come up with.
0: That's so cute. Oh, wow. Oh, little chubba bubba.
6: Triplets.
2: That's why they call Darren Lehman Boof. Because he's little and... No, because he's little and...
6: A little chunky. Okay.
2: Yeah, a little fatty.
1: Oh, that is how the nickname detectives works. I'm just going to say it. Three from three, even though you weren't.
0: Wow. I know it's my first day back. I'm very confused by that whole segment.
2: Yeah,
0: it had a lot of twists and turns.
2: Yeah.
4: Orders up. Fifi, Fev and Nick's happy hour. You are welcome. 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
2: A harrowing cold case demanding answers. 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
5: A harrowing cold case demanding answers. Why is her murder still unresolved? 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
23: A harrowing cold case demanding answers. 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
24: Anyway, we've got bigger fish to fry. Today was a very important day for the show as a whole.
25: Yeah.
24: Episode 291, something we'd done from the very beginning, and it was all placed on one young man's shoulders called Larry. Of course, I'm talking about special skills.
25: Last week, the almost flawless system of a conclave was able to elect Larry as the chosen one to save the segment. Essentially, it comes down to this. If you heard last week's conclave, you know exactly what we're talking about. Larry says he can run faster than anyone else in the world on his knees.
24: Yes.
25: It's
24: amazing.
25: Yes, he's an able-bodied guy, but he just obviously kneels down onto his knees and goes, okay, that's my skill. And... gone, I'll give Andy a 25-metre head start over 50 metres. I'll beat him. We said, okay, we took him down to an oval this morning as the chosen one. If he wins, he saves the segment. Never have the stakes been higher.

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0: Could I run 50 metres in 10 seconds and beat Usain Bolt? Yes, I could.
1: Yeah. So and that tells you that that's a bad handicap.
0: That is a bad... And no, we didn't catch it. We were so excited.
2: Well, no,
0: so
2: some we caught the, it.
1: Andy did,
0: caught
1: to
0: it,
1: be
0: but
1: fair.
0: We allowed him to yeah, but, carry on. Yeah, but you should have been smarter than him. He's 22. He's just a boy, Andy. He's just a boy. Yes. You should have been smarter, mate. You're twice his age.
2: Yeah, but the thing is, if he'd at any point gone, oh, yeah, good point. The fact that he was so adamant.
0: We all fell for it.
2: We all fell for it.
0: Yeah. So what did we, okay.
2: What did we, who, scapegoat? Is that what we were looking for?
0: Yeah, I think we're looking at percentage split. What, Jack, you said you want, you were happy to take some. I'll take some as well for letting it sail through. I was excited to see him. I didn't call it either. I was pretty asthmatic at school. So I just put my hand up there and go, I never really ran that many races at school. So I don't have the experience of sprinting that I know Andy did.
2: I would just
0: so
2: like,
0: he probably needs a little bit more responsibility than me. He's got the track experience.
2: I don't mind where my percentage sits. But I want it to be less than Jack's.
1: Should we consider giving Haim some percentage split? Because
0: I'll take some. Yeah, I was there.
1: Okay, that's good. Okay,
0: got to have some. So well, let's a very, just go, very small amount, but I'll take a token amount for sure.
2: Let's go. Haim 2, me 4. Haim 2, myself 5, Jack 10, and that leaves 83 for 83.
1: Okay, I'm happy with that. And is this how a royal commission works?
2: I think
0: yeah.
2: so. Actually think about this kind of thing happening.
0: Don't think they do the split, though. Don't
1: well,
0: think
1: often
0: they do
1: within fines. Like, it's often, do like, they, people yeah. get lose their jobs. Like, I That's mean, true. Larry would lose his job.
2: Yeah, he would lose.
0: So we've, great, and we've all, okay, so we've got the blame proportioned. I think moving forward, you got to go, okay, so what happens to the segment? Is it dead? Is the segment died?
2: Mm-hmm.
0: I think we have to pronounce it dead.
2: Yeah.
0: The last thing I'll leave the commission with,
2: someone might roll the stone away. Like, Jesus.
0: Yeah, the saga might not have ended. Yeah. I think there's a chance that if you're talking chosen ones, this does set itself up for a heck of a comeback. Although,
1: now it would have to be a real chosen
0: it's,
1: one.
0: It's got
1: to
0: be, do you know what? There's only one person. I reckon it's got to be at least a 6 month pause.
2: Yeah, for, 6 month pause. It can't be.
0: It's gone for a long time.
2: Even though we've got a lot of email correspondence about it, it's not going to be the guy that can do the Nutbush and the Macarena at the same time.
0: No, because we talked about that. Us. That is just an upper body and a lower body dance combined. So he's actually the best dancer in the world. I thought you were going to mention the person, Ender, that I think actually is the true chosen one and is out there still.
2: Renee?
0: No. The guy that can get undressed in under 2 seconds.
1: Oh. But he doesn't want to do it. But
0: and we never heard from him again, but don't you think he's the real chosen one? And
1: he's actually, sometimes in movies, the chosen one is reticent to be the chosen one.
2: Yeah, Neo didn't want to do it in
0: Mate,
2: the
0: without wanting to give away Conclave.
2: Mm. Okay, that's the only thing that can bring this back is
0: that's
2: if
0: the real chosen one.
2: What was
0: one.
2: His name again, Carly? She doesn't remember either.
1: I think it was Liam.
2: Oh, Liam.
0: That's it. Okay, that's again not.
2: I was going to say Luke, so it must be Liam.
0: Yep, you don't see that in a lot of movies where you forget the chosen one's name.
1: Neo, Ned.
0: You know, guy from Bill and Ted's. Guy from Bill and Ted. Looks exactly like the guy from Bill and Ted's.
2: Ahoy to me, Flush, Hamish.
0: Thank you. I hope we are exciting things you can do with a robotic toilet. And Jack is the bidet or the drying mode.
1: You can flush with a normal toilet.
0: I mean, if we're poker hands, this is
1: pretty
0: soft.
1: Easy.
2: Ahoy to me, bung.
1: No, okay. I've never had that in poker. No.
0: Something to do with boats, though.
2: Nope.
0: No.
2: And I am the J-loop.
0: Let's hear it. It does sound a bit like toilets.
2: We are the elements of a cannula or an IV drip, as you would say.
0: Yes. Took me a second.
2: Yes. You know, where you...
1: Yeah.
2: Yeah. The flush is a small amount of fluid that's injected into the IV drip to keep the line clear of blood and medication residual. The bung is a small cap or valve at the end, and the J-loop is the short extension tube shape a letter J that connects the IV to the cannula.
3: Good on them. I would have thought if you had a bung, that would be slang. But good on bung for being an actual medical term. Because if they were like, we're gonna bung it in. Yeah, like
1: bung on. Bung, maybe that's where bung comes from. Like bung it in. Is that a saying?
3: Yeah. Oh, the bungs on a boat are the little plugs that you put in the bottom to like either stop it leaking or drain water out. They're your bungs on a boat. Mm. So and you do bung those in.
1: And that is a small valve in the butt. Yeah.
3: Guys, we've accidentally started off with a great origin of a word. But we are here for grander things, Ando. But before we do, who's gone to the massive annoyance of going to the website?
2: WhatsApp's not safe.
3: Very safe.
2: HamishNandy.com is where you can go and upload your audio. Chloe's done that to let us know what she's been up to.
4: Hey, guys. I just moved into a place a month or so ago and realized that there's a army of ants that loves to come out in the evening and cover my kitchen. No matter how clean I keep the kitchen, they're very persistent. So they get into the kettle and water jugs and everything, and I used to tip out the water in the kettle and give it a good clean and whatnot at the start, but they just get in every day and, you know, you gotta save that water, so now I just, the ants are in the kettle, I just boil the kettle anyway and I just drink the ants.
3: Fast and loose. And yeah, I mean, that's bad news for the ants, but you hope the signal is getting sent, but that's not the place to go.
1: If one escapes and goes back, yeah.
3: You should let one out every time.
1: I mean, fast and loose, is that fast and loose or is that too much for you?
3: Well, no, I thought you'd like it, Ando, from not wasting water, because you'd have to pour the water out.
1: And extra protein.
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3: Okay.
2: And I feel that you would both would be in this position where you ignore this as well from your partners. You would have got it from your partners as well. Didn't you wear that yesterday?
3: Yeah. I mean, no, I largely get away with that because I do sell the same clothes quite a lot.
2: Of course. Yeah. So yeah. She said, didn't you wear those pants yesterday? 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
2: I thought you were talking t-shirt.
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2: Okay. So that's like, why I would
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3: If you're playing The Sims, my pants just come with my avatar. You can't change them. He's just got jeans on.
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0: coming to Sydney on the 22nd to 23rd of September with speakers including Tony Robbins, Stephen Bartlett, Kayla Ratzinez and Gary Brecker. 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
3: 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On the M7 at Horsley Park this morning, a reported breakdown that's sitting northbound approaching the Horsley Drive. Travelling through St Clair to Erskine Park, we've got ongoing roadworks, Mamre Road with reduced lanes and speed drops at all times, travelling between the M4 motorway and Erskine Park Road. 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

0: welcome to your Wednesday, guys. Welcome to the middle of your week. I'm sad today.
1: Why are you sad today?
0: My wife leaves today. My wife goes on a holiday.
1: Well, you're going to be joining her soon.
0: Yeah, but not for 3 days, and I don't know what to
1: do. Oh, no.
0: How old are you again? 33.
1: You're 33. How are you not just stoked?
0: I've got no one to talk to.
1: You can talk to a brick wall, mate. You'll be fine. You could literally talk underwater to a brick in the ocean.
0: Who am I kidding? You would be fine. My wife hasn't lived at home for years.
1: Who's this Meg Sheila?
0: Hey, coming up, Emma Chow, this is dangerous territory for you because you're going to challenge other parents out there.
1: I'm alleging that, I'm just going to say it, being a boy mum is harder than being a girl.
0: Early swinging for a Wednesday. Get it, girl. All right, we're going to stir up the parents of Sydney next and see what your opinion is. Keep it here, 104.1 today for Nathan M for a Wednesday. And that, of course, was a...

0: 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Today FM is your station. Nathan Emma is your favourite way to wake up. And we've got $500 cash to give away just after 6 a.m. Battle of the Sexes returns. It's a guaranteed pot of money, and that money is yours just after 6. Keep it here.
1: At the risk of getting absolutely hammered by Sydney.
0: Okay.
1: I am just going to say it. Prove me wrong, being a boy mum is harder than being a girl mum.
0: Ooh, Emma Chow, swinging at the mums.
1: Our friendship groups, no, it's swinging at the kids, not swinging at the mums.
0: Swinging at
1: our
0: the
1: friendship
0: mums.
1: Group is pretty 50-50, slightly more skewed to girls, okay. Right? And this is something that I've noticed. Girls are just, I know they're not angels all the time, but you know, like you give kids, little girls, a makeup set, a colouring in book, a movie, toys to play with, they will sit there happily for 3 hours and just behave themselves.
0: So you are claiming...
1: You won't even hear them.
0: What I'm hearing is that you're claiming that girl mums have it easy.
1: Yeah, and I do have evidence to back this up. So okay. Our beautiful nanny Caitlin has a daughter who is the same age as our little one. She's almost 3. And she also is a daycare teacher.
0: Sure.
1: And she's like, I will attest to this. It is easier being a girl mum than it is being a boy mum because she deals with boys and girls regularly every week.
0: Let me throw this spanner into the works. I would argue that maybe easier when they're younger, but what about when we're going 16, 17, 18?
1: Well, this is another. Let me just list all
0: the ways. That is when it would get tricky. Or how old are you, executive producer Sophie? 32. Or even when they're 32.
1: Liabilities. I took the liberty of writing down all the reasons why being a boy mum is trickier.
0: Okay, go ahead.
1: Okay.
0: Just quickly, as Em reads this out, Girl Mums of Sydney, 131060, defend it. Defend your parenthood here.
1: Or if you're a boy mum, you're like, yes, Emma, you are right, 131060.
0: What's harder, girl mum or boy mum? Okay. Prove Emma wrong.
1: They are busy and chaotic all the time. It is a freaking zoo in our house all the time. The attention span is 5 minutes on anything, if that.
0: That's because we're fun.
1: The house gets absolutely destroyed. Everything is painted. Everything is drawn on. The balls that get kicked. We live in an apartment. The balls that get kicked in our house. We've got marks on the ceiling of the balls, marks on the walls and the doors. Things, glasses have been smashed. Clocks have fallen off the wall.
0: You know what? Because we're the athletes of tomorrow.
1: It stinks. My house stinks all the time because they're just burping and farting. That's all they're doing. It's gross.
0: Girls stink too.
1: Toilet humour is at an all-time high. That's why I'm as disgusting as I am. Also, I am going to have to deal with two teenage boy bedrooms. Mm-hmm. There's constantly wee on the seat.
0: Yeah.
1: Don't even get me started about the sex chat later on.
0: Girls are just
1: wrapping
0: as gross.
1: It up. Yeah, but you still consent have to all of that.
0: Yeah, you're still going to have those conversations with girls. Girl, mate, believe me, having a younger sister, just as bad. I would argue I was easier to parent than my younger sister.
1: Shut up.
0: I would eat.
1: Actually?
0: 100%. Tantrum queen.
1: Okay,
0: tantrum.
1: Wait, so are we going to do this approve me wrong as in, like, children? Because children and teenagers are different.
0: No, I think the argument continues. I think it continues, like, you're just saying parent.
1: Okay,
0: what's harder?
1: So maybe you're a parent of a boy or a girl and they're young, or maybe they're teenagers and you've got, like, I've got another thing coming. So prove me wrong.
0: Okay, let's do a quick, we got a quick one here already. Kira, because the phones are blowing up, which is what I was hoping for. Yeah. Kira from Macquarie Fields. Good morning, Kira. Hi.
2: Morning.
1: Hi, Kira.
0: Kira, prove Emma wrong. Is being a girl mum harder than a boy mum?
2: 100%. I have 4 girls and 1 boy.
0: You poor thing.
1: Who's easier, the boy or the girls?
2: My son is hands down the easiest kid.
0: There you go.
1: Is he the youngest?
2: My girls, you can't even look at them.
0: Yes.
2: Without getting the, what are you looking at me like that for?
0: Yes, it's the sass, Kira. It's the sass.
1: Okay.
2: It is the sass, 100%. And my girls range from age 6 to age 14.
0: See, and this is the thing, Kira. We get over things very quickly, don't we? The boys, we don't hold grudges. We get over things very quickly. You yell at us, we go, oh, crap, yeah, we won't do that again. But the girls...
2: says what he has to say, and then that's it. It's double the girl.
1: Okay.
2: You're looking at 18 hours of a mood.
0: Yes.
1: Oh, my God. And then
2: they will go to bed, and they will get up, and they will remember why they were angry with you the night before.
1: Oh, okay. So they are properly holding grudges against you, Kira.
0: Whereas we're too dumb. We're too dumb, and we forget.
1: But do you think that the boy has, like, shrunk himself because he's been with so many personalities? Maybe that his true personality hasn't come out yet.
2: No, not yet.

0: Okay. Thank you, Kira. All right, we're going to take more next. 131060. Prove Emma Chow wrong. It's a dangerous game you play, Emma Chow. Is parenting boys harder than parenting girls? 131060.
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3: 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On the M7 at Horsley Park, a reported breakdown northbound on the Horsley Drive. Foggy parts over Sydney this morning. Travelling on the Cumberland Highway at Warwick Farm, Richmond Road through Marsden Park as well. It's filling up for the M5 citybound out of Prestons. The main tunnel entry will take you 14 minutes. An FBI agent, a calculating female serial killer, a pursuit that pushes every boundary. Emmy Rossum starts in the gripping new thriller Furious, now streaming on Disney Plus. 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

0: $500 guaranteed cash will be won by you, City, just after six. Keep it here. That money could be yours in minutes.
1: I've done something rather dangerous and said, prove me wrong. Being a boy mum is harder than being a girl mum.
0: Oh, it is on, Emma Chow. The phones have erupted.
1: I have two boys, 8 and almost 3. It's busy, hectic chaos all the time. Zero attention span. House is absolutely turned upside down, destroyed. It stinks. They're gross. I love them so much. But I look at my friends with girls and they're just so easy. Oh, you're going on a 12-hour flight. What are they going to do? Because, like, how am I going to control my kids on a 12-hour flight? Are they just going to colour?
0: I think the whole time.
1: They'll colour and sleep like princesses.
0: You're only seeing what people want you to see. You're not living with these girls every single day of the week. Believe me. My nanny
1: is the mother of a girl and she also works in daycare and she says, absolutely, boys are harder than girls.
0: Maybe it's just your boys.
1: Maybe it's all my fault.
0: Because I have spoken to your father. And let me tell you, Bill Chow says that you and your sister,
1: we're
0: nightmares.
1: Angels.
0: Absolute nightmares. Tia from Punch Bowl. Good morning, Tia.
2: Good morning, Emma. You're so wrong.
0: Oh, here we go.
1: How many girls do you have, Tia?
2: I have 4 girls, ranging from 12, 4, and twins, which are 2 years old.
0: Oh, okay. That's a lot of girls.
1: And why do you think they're harder?
2: A whole lot of fighting, attitude, sass, and talking about stinking, my girls let their butt go just as much as men.
0: Okay, so this is what I'm talking about, Tia. I think Emma's just been shielded from the nastiness of, you know, young girls at home because she's got 2 boys at home.
1: Well, this is a running theme,
2: definitely,
1: Tia, because our previous caller also said that the sass is what's the harder part.
0: It hurts more.
1: Girls.
0: It hurts. It's the glares.
2: From the 12 and the 4-year-old, oh, the looks. Oh, my 12-year-old looks at me like I'm not even there, like straight through me.
1: Oh, no, Tia. I'm so sorry.
0: See, this is what I'm talking about. I think, mate, the boys, yes, we might be grubby and gross, but we forget things. You know, we get over it straight away, and we'll always be mummy's boys. Alex from the Ponds. Hi, Alex.
3: Hello. Good morning. Up yours, guys.
1: Up yours, Alex.
0: Alex, what's harder?
3: You are so wrong.
1: Okay, do you have only girls? So do you have a mix?
3: No, I've got a mix. I've got 2 girls, 1 boy. And let me, I laughed when you said, because this is what every mum of girls say, oh, but they sit down, they colour, they're compliant.
1: Yeah.
3: What a load of crap. That is such a feature. I'm going to give you 2 years of being a sweetheart and then the rest of your life, reign terror.
0: Yeah.
1: Really?
3: My little boy cleans up after his grubby sisters.
0: Yeah.
3: And if we have a fight and he yells at me, he then comes back and says, Mummy, I'm sorry for yelling at you.
0: Yes.
3: And we talk it out. He's 4.
1: Okay.
3: My girl, there's no reconnection.
1: There's no repairing.
3: Oh, my God.
0: And this is the thing, Alex. It gets worse, doesn't it? See, with boys, we're grubby for a little bit and then we grow out of it and we'll always be mummy's boys. But the girls, they hold on to it.
3: The kisses, the cuddles, the I love yous, it's so beautiful. The girls grow out of that. I love you. Don't touch me. I can't even walk my 10-year-old into the school. She's like, no, good thing.
1: Alex, can I just give you props, though, for teaching your boy how to repair? It's repairing at the end of the day, Nathan. Mm-hmm. Like when everyone's apologising for all the stuff.
3: My girl too, but there's just too much attitude and sass, and I know everything.
0: Yeah.
1: Okay.
0: Exactly.
1: All right. Well, so far people have proven me very wrong.
0: That's it, because we have no sass. Right? We have no brains, but we also have no sass.
1: But also I think boys don't like their mums being angry at
0: them. No, because we're all mama's boys, deep down.
1: So are you saying I should get more angry then?
0: I think you need to start yelling and screaming a little bit more, if that's possible. Mona from Liverpool.
1: According to my 8-year-old, he would, if I said draw me as an animal, I would be a dragon breathing fire. I'd say that now.
0: Oh, isn't that sweet from your little boy? Mona from Liverpool. Hi, Mona.
4: Good morning, guys.
1: Hi, Mona.
4: Emma, I agree with everyone else. You are so wrong.
0: There you go.
4: I've got three boys and 2 girls.
1: Yeah.
4: And these are all teenagers, so 22, 21, 18, 16.
1: Yep.
4: And when I tell you, till today, I do not feel anything my boys do. They eat, they work. Yes, they're messy, but I do not feel them. Whereas the girls, twice a month, we've got someone attacking us. The attitude, because we've raised them to be these dependent girls.
1: Yeah.
4: It's just they never back down. Mm. They never back down no matter what you do. And I'm one of six girls, mm-hmm. so I was like, hey, I'm going to have girls. You're going to help me. Yeah, no, didn't happen.
0: Yeah, see, yeah, okay. See Mona.
4: Did not happen, Emma.
0: See, this is the thing. I tried to tell Emma that this is the way it was going to go, but I'm too scared of her, so I just let her do it anyway. So.
1: Yeah, you stay
4: they're
1: scared,
4: so sweet when they're small. That's probably why all your childcare teachers are green. They are so sweet and innocent with their handbags and their makeup and their jewelry.
1: Yeah.
4: But the minute they get older, 1 minute they're giving you attitude, next minute it's like, Mom, when are we going shopping?
0: They're just boys. Yeah, they want the credit card. Mate, you give us a stick and a beer, we're happy. You know what I mean?
4: They do help here and there, but the attitude and the sass and...
1: Okay. I concede.
0: Okay, you're sounding a bit...
4: Wait till they hit the hormone age.
0: Yeah.

0: 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You got Nathan M. The request line is on.
1: This is our request,
0: Mr. Radio. Of course, the request line is all about you, Sydney, picking whatever song you want to hear. Isn't that right, dear Emma Chow?
2: That is right, as I've raced into the studio.
0: Yeah, carrying all your stuff. I saw a video the other day that girls have this ability to carry a gazillion different things at once. Go through what you're holding there. What have you got?
2: Oh, this is nothing, by the way. What especially you after you become a parent, you just got to carry everything.
0: There's headphones.
2: I think I've carried 17 things at once, I counted.
0: Drink bottle.
2: Drink bottle, folder, phone, headphones, laptop. That's nothing.
0: That's very impressive.
2: Nothing. That's like
0: five. Oh, no. And this show. You carry that every day. Oh.
2: And I'm crumbling under the pressure.
0: The weight of the world on your shoulders, mate.
2: 13, 10, 6, you're putting the weight of the world on Sydney's shoulders. You've got to pick the next song we play, so make it good. 13, 10, 60.
0: Oh, it's a weird threat to start off your Wednesday. Pick a good song, or else. All right, jump on the phones. Whatever song you want to hear, call 13, 10, 60 right now. Not only that, how about we sort you out with a family pass to the Bulldogs v. the Dragons?
2: Oh, how good.
0: We got a family pass.
2: Yeah.
0: I'm looking at it.
2: Footy
0: sure. We got that, don't we? We still got those. Yeah. Bulldogs v. the Dragons, family pass. If you want that right now, whether you're a Bulldogs fan or a Dragons fan, we'll put you in whatever area you want. Jump on the phones. You pick the song. We sort you out with those tickets. 13, 10, 60. We're going to do it next. Nathan M for your morning chat. Happy Wednesday.

0: You've got Nathan Emma. Good morning, everybody. Of course, your next chance to win a guaranteed $500 cash is just after 6 a.m. Battle of the Sexes returns, but until then, Em.
1: Hey, DJ, this is a request, Mr. Radio Man.
2: It's time for you to request the next song that we play, Sydney. 13, 10, 60. What do you want to hear?
0: Yeah, any song you want, we'll definitely play it. Any song that you want. Frank from Blacktown. Good morning, Frank. How are you?
3: Good, how are you guys?
0: How are ya? Frankie. Hey, Frankie, are you a Bulldog supporter?
3: Oh, of course.
0: Well, bang.
3: Blue and white.
0: Well, you've got a family pass to the Bulldogs taking on the Dragons, bro. That's all yours.
3: Love you guys.
0: We love
2: That's
0: you, Frankie.
2: That's this Saturday as well.
0: Yeah, it's this Saturday, mate.
2: You got plans
0: mate.
2: Now.
0: You got plans, mate. Take the family. Mate. We love that for you, Frankie. All right, what are you doing this morning, bro? Anything special?
3: Yeah, just got to job site.
0: Oh, yeah?
3: And I'm just waiting for the boys to arrive. We've just got an air conditioning ducted to install.
0: Oh, okay. Yeah, you got to get the aircon going, bro.
2: I would never live anywhere that didn't have aircon or heating, because I have before and it's torture.
0: Yeah, it's just a fan and a cold towel. That's all I've got. Well, Frank, you're making the world go round, brother. Without you, imagine the sweat coming off Emma Chow's brow.
2: No, and I am a sweaty
3: Look, without you guys as well in the morning, will be such a boring drive.
2: Oh, I love you, Frank.
0: I love you, Frank. All right, Frank, let's get whatever song you want on, brother. What song do you want to hear?
3: Battle Scars from Guy Sebastian, please, guys.
0: Oh,
2: Frank's in his feelings this morning.
0: What a guy. Yeah. Guy Sebastian. All right, well, Frankie, you've got to introduce his brother. So Em's going to tell you what you need to say, okay?
3: Oh, no. Yeah.
2: All right, Frank, okay. You're going to say, hey, this is Frank from Blacktown, and this is Battle Scars on Today FM.
0: Come on, Frankie, give it to us. Go ahead.
3: Hey, guys, this is Battle Scars. This is Frank from Blacktown. This is Battle Scars from... Today FM.
0: Yeah, you're a natural, Frankie. Enjoy the work.
3: You guys got me on the spot.
0: You nailed
2: it. You did
0: it.
2: Really well,
0: Frankie.
2: Frank.
0: You bloody nailed it. And this is for you and the boys on the side. Okay, morning, bud.
3: Thanks, guys. Have fun.

0: That's his request on the request line. Guy Sebastian, Battlescars 104.1. Today FM, you got Nathan Emmer at 4 minutes to six. Emmer Chow, very soon, another chance to win a guaranteed $500. It's actually not even a chance because somebody wins it. It's
1: no,
0: guaranteed.
1: Yeah, every single day of the week, someone wins $500 cash around 20 past six.
0: Yeah, Battle of the Sexes returns. The ladies, Jesus.
1: Smashing you. It's now 22 to 14.
0: Yeah,
1: We're almost 10 ahead, girls.
0: Hey, but this is the worst
1: Let's
0: it's been.
1: Let's keep going.
0: This is the worst it's been. We need the dynasty, or as whoever played for the blokes yesterday called it,
1: the dynasty.
0: We need the blokes dynasty to continue. $500 cash will be won in minutes.
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6: 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A breakdown reported on the Q motorway citybound before the M5 and M7 interchange to the M7 at Horsley Park. A breakdown reported northbound at the Horsley Drive. Now the M7 at Seven Hills. A car shouldered eastbound just past Seven Hills Road at the M2 merge. 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
9: Hey there, I'm Lauren Howarth. We're expecting an announcement from the Sydney Swans today after the club board met to agree on sanctions and penalties for players believed to be in serious breach of club behaviour and standards. The Victoria Police investigation into an alleged sexual assault at a Melbourne hotel on Monday morning is ongoing. There have been no arrests or charges laid. The club's condemned all forms of abuse and disrespectful behaviour towards women. A man has died after being stabbed in Sydney's Inner South overnight. A woman, also in the Waterloo unit at the time, was assaulted and suffered minor injuries. Investigations are now underway. Unions want renters to be given access to a minimum 2-year lease. Under the ACTU proposal, tenants would still have the option to sign a shorter contract if they wanted. And Manly has beaten Bondi to be named the best beach in the South Pacific. It's also been ranked 9th in the world in the 2026 TripAdvisor Traveller's Choice Awards.
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9: Today's weather forecast, a bit cloudy, heading for tops of 21 in Penrith, 20 in the city. Your shot at an easy $500 cash with Nathan Emma's Battle of the Sexes is just 15 minutes away on 104.1 Today FM.
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18: Itchy ears, little Emma Chow.
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1: When I see fluff on the floor, I will chuck it behind the couch. 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
1: that
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1: That's when.
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16: So, get your salutations ready.
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17: Wake up with Nathan Emma.
0: Oh, let's do it. Welcome to the middle of your week. Welcome to your Wednesday. The hump is here, and Emma Chow, I've got some great news because how about this? Manly Beach has been named the number one beach in the South Pacific TripAdvisor 2026 Traveller's Choice Awards. Smash Bondi.
1: In all of the South Pacific, including South Pacific Islands?
0: According to what's written in front of me, the South Pacific TripAdvisor 2026 Traveller's Choice Awards, Manly, well, is ranked ninth in the world, so number one in Australia. Ninth in the world, making it the only Australian beach in the global top 10. Manly dominates quite a bit.
1: Strongly disagree. I don't understand the fascination with Manly Beach. I just don't. Especially when Whitehaven Beach gets it every year. It's like stunning, pristine, untouched in the Whitsundays. How is Manly Beach better than that?
0: Well, 1.5-kilometre stretch, golden sand, 4.5 out of 5 rating.
1: Yeah.
0: What have they said? Accessibility, ocean activities, scenic walks, lively mix of restaurants and shops. So
1: right,
0: with Whitehaven,
1: okay.
0: Whitehaven
1: well,
0: is
1: got
0: a,
1: nothing. It's just the beach.
0: It's a beautiful beach.
1: Okay, so they're talking about the amenities as well.
0: Mm.
1: I will say, though, it's funny when you travel overseas because when you live in Australia for a really long time and you go overseas for the first time, they're like, this is the best beach spot, and you go and it's disgusting. You realise, wow, we are so spoiled with beautiful beaches.
0: Well, I think it's because it's voted by the people, right?
1: Yeah.
0: And Manly Beach gets over 1 million visitors every year, which means there's more people going there because it's harder to get and more expensive to get to Whitehaven.
1: That's true.
0: Whereas Manly, you're just there.
1: Oh, look, I've never been to Whitehaven. I've just seen the photos on Google. Beautiful. I've been to the Barrier Reef.
0: Sorry, you came in hard and went Whitehaven, but you've never been.
1: Yeah, but it's more beautiful. You know that it's more beautiful.
0: But you know what that means? It means your vote doesn't count because you have to have been there.
1: Yeah. I'm just disagreeing with the stat. I can do that. I can have an opinion.
0: Mate, we know you have opinions. Okay, coming up very soon, 500. I can't believe you haven't been there. I was like, oh, wow, Em, you must go there regularly the way you spoke about it. Never been there. Okay.
1: No.
0: Hey, $500 cash. Battle of the sexes. Up for grabs very, very soon. If you want to win that guaranteed $500 cash, hey, you keep it right here. Also, nude in front of the family. Is that okay? Because there's a well-known celebrity that's been doing it. People freaked out by it. Tell you more soon. 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

0: with Nathan and Emma.
1: Let the battle of the sexes begin!
0: It's Battle of the Sexes. Bragging rights are on the line, and so is your chance to win $500 cash to do whatever

0: 104.1 Today FM, 10 minutes past 6 for your Wednesday. Tops of 20 in the city, 21 in Penrith. Remember, we've got that $500 cash to give away very soon. Keep it here.
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2: Here's what everyone's going to be talking about today. The Sydney Swans have completed their internal investigation into the Melbourne Hotel incident. They say the players involved are in, and I quote, serious breach of the club's expected behaviour and standards. The club's board is meeting to determine sanctions and penalties, which will be separate from any potential legal outcome. No arrests or charges have been made so far.
0: Yeah, the detectives and investigators are still doing their criminal proceedings as well. So, I mean, regardless, I don't think they'll be playing for the rest of the season.
2: Yeah.
0: Nor should they. I saw an interesting commentary yesterday from a friend of mine who works in that space. And she said she doesn't actually think the AFL or the Swans should stand these players down.
2: Why?
0: They should elect to stand down. They should come out and go, we've done the wrong thing. We've put ourselves in compromising positions.
2: Yeah, but
0: we've damaged
2: the
0: brand. Well, yeah, but that's what they should do.
2: Yeah, but if you're not going to do that, then someone has to force you to stand
0: down. 100%. But what she was saying is it would be better for them to recognise what they've done and then step down themselves.
2: Bit of self-reflection. Yeah, and ownership of their actions as well. Game two of the 2027 State of Origin is heading to New Zealand.
0: This is crazy. How
2: do we feel about this?
0: Okay,
2: so it's happening on the 16th of June next year. Ticket pre-rego is open and general sales are going to start in November. But it is going to be the first ever Origin match played in New Zealand, expected to attract around 50,000 fans. And they're seeing it as a major opportunity to grow the NRL's presence in New Zealand and the Pacific, as well as boost Auckland's tourism and hospitality
0: industries. I don't hate it, considering it's been in Perth, and that's further away.
2: Yeah.
0: So New Zealand's closer to us.
2: And they don't even have a team yet, so at least they've got the Wasps.
0: Well, next year they'll have the Perth Bears. Perth Bears are starting next year. But, I mean, I don't hate it.
2: I don't hate it either. I mean, they're our cousins, so why not?
0: Well, exactly. And they and New Zealand people, they can play in State of Origin now. We saw that with Adam Fanil Blake. So they can play in that now.
2: Yeah.
0: So I think it's cool. I think they'll get huge crowds.
2: They will. And finally, this is so weird. Liverpool City Council has introduced AI-powered cameras at the Whitlam Leisure Centre to monitor swimmers and alert lifeguards if someone appears to be in distress. So what it does is it tracks the swimmers in real time, designed to provide an extra layer of safety. They are rolling it out at other Liverpool pools as well if this works. But a lawyer says this technology could potentially breach New South Wales surveillance laws, which restrict tracking people without their express or implied consent.
0: Well, also, there is no need for that.
2: Don't they just can't they just have one sitting at the pool?
0: I have
2: like
0: done
2: a normal.
0: I have
2: pool
0: done
2: boy?
0: Lifeguarding at a pool before.
2: Yeah.
0: You sit there on the big chair, you see everything. It's only a 50-meter pool.
2: Yeah.
0: And they have two lifeguards on every pool.
2: Yeah.
0: Like,
2: well, my local pool has two lifeguards on every pool, even if it's a 25-meter pool.
0: Yes,
2: as well.
0: 100%. And then there's life rings and everything. Come on. You don't need AI to replace lifeguards.
2: But I also don't understand, is it a cost-saving exercise? Because
0: it
2: it's not.
0: Be. It just adds
2: AI is expensive.
0: But it adds an extra step, does it not? Because the AI would, yes, it happens instantaneously, but the AI has to recognise it, then send a ping to the lifeguard, who then, what, is watching a monitor?
2: And what, yeah, what is the lifeguard doing? Like the person?
0: Like, it's not going to, unless AI is going to send a mechanical arm into the water.
2: It's odd.
0: Mate,
2: very odd.
0: Let me tell you, lifeguarding, you get good cash for it too.
2: Yeah, I do. Yeah, I know a lifeguard that works down at Maroubra Beach, actually.
0: Oh, bet you do. They're often quite good looking, the lifeguards too.
2: They are. It helps.
0: Did
2: He's
0: you,
2: also very kind.
0: Did
2: He's
0: you,
2: actually a nice person, not just a piece of meat.
0: Did you ever pretend to need mouth to mouth?
2: No.
0: I don't believe that for a second.
2: I'm married with children.
0: Now you are.
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6: 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Traffic is busy this morning for the M5 motorway moving citybound through Casula and making your way into Revesby. Reports of a crash before Georges River slowing up traffic onto the Hume motorway. Also, we've got lots of fog in parts of Sydney this morning around Richmond Road, Marsden Park. 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
0: Oh, yes, it is, and we've got $500 guaranteed cash giveaway. Sydney, if you want to win that money right now, 131060, you jump on the phones because we're playing this.
1: Nate
0: amateur. It is one lady from Sydney v one bloke from Sydney. Three questions, first to two wins it, and they take home a guaranteed $500 cash. And the ladies continue to stream ahead.
2: Yes, we do. 22 to 14, and look at those phones light up. The boys are desperate to get another leg up.
0: Yeah, I can see some
2: and
0: blokes.
2: Get to 15.
0: I can see the blokes calling through, and boys, I need you to lift here, because this is the thing. Even when we're buzzing in early, we're not getting the questions bloody right, are we? Mm. And they're easy questions.
2: You need to get in quick, and you need to know the answer.
0: Yeah. Boys, come on. Unless we fluke it to win, I'll take a fluke win. Doesn't matter.
2: Mate, a win is a win.
0: I will
2: take it.
0: They don't draw a picture. Yeah. 13 10 60. Jump on the phones right now. $500 cash. A guaranteed $500 cash. We're the station that gives that away every single morning at this time. And if you want to win it, you call 13 10 60 right now, because Battle of the Sexes is on next. Olivia Dean keeps us going. 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

0: 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You got Nathan, Emma. Wednesday morning, 24 minutes past 6. $500 cash if you want to win it. 13 10 60.
1: Nathan, Emma.
2: Let the battle of the sexes begin.
0: Okay, battle of the sexes. The ladies lead the blokes 22 points to 14. Michael from Eleonora. Mike, listen to me very carefully. I need this from you today. Can you do
3: it? Of course.
0: Of course.
3: 100% I could do it for you.
0: Okay, this is good.
3: You haven't been winning because you haven't got me on the phone yet.
0: Okay.
4: Okay. There's a bit of cockiness. I like
0: that's
4: it.
0: That's good, Michael. And maybe that's what's been missing, you know, because a lot of the boys have been promising me a win, and then when they get there, they shit the bed and the girls take the victory.
4: You
0: so.
4: Don't shit the bed, do you, Michael?
3: Of course I don't.
0: Yeah, good. No bed shitting, please, Michael. Marina from Beacon Hill. Good morning, Marina.
5: Good morning.
4: Hey, guys. Marina. Hello.
0: Playing for the
5: yeah,
0: ladies.
5: Yeah, we're going to do this, Emma.
0: Okay. Michael, anything you want to say to Marina before we get into it?
3: Seems like it's the Battle of the Beaches, to be honest.
0: Oh, yeah. Eleonora v. Beacon Hill. It actually does. Okay. All right. Round one. Names your buzzers. Good luck, guys. Here we go.
4: Who wrote the play Hamlet?
5: Marina.
4: Marina.
5: Shakespeare.
4: Correct.
0: Okay. Trickier one. I can't imagine.
4: I will warn you, they are a little trickier, but then there could be anyone's game.
0: Right. I can't imagine you read Hamlet on the regular, do you, Michael?
3: No, not really. Yeah. Sometimes.
4: Is that to be or not to be? To be or not to be? That is a
0: yeah,
4: question.
0: Yeah, that is. That's Hamlet. Yeah, oh. Yeah, it is.
4: Yeah.
0: I think so. One of those Shakespeareans are going to come after us.
4: We just made it up.
0: Round two. Michael, you need this to stay in the game, okay, brother? Otherwise, Marina takes home $500. Good luck. Here we go.
4: All right. What vegetable is used to make sauerkraut?
5: Marina.
0: Oh, no.
4: Marina.
3: Michael, cabbage. Cabbage.
4: Marina.
3: Cabbage. Michael, cabbage.
4: Michael.
0: Oh, my. She got in earlier.
5: Sorry, Michael.
0: And
5: you did have it right, though.
0: Michael, she got in before you, and you gave her the answer.
4: You need to always say your name first, Michael. You can't yell out the answer. That is the rule. So, Marina, you've got $500 cash.
0: Well done,
5: Marina. Oh, my God.
0: Thank
5: you.
0: Well
5: done. I'm so happy. Go the girls.
0: Well
4: Go
0: done.
4: Go the girls.
0: Michael,
4: we're on 23 now. 23-14.
0: I know, Michael. We continue to suck. But you know what? I'm going to give you an up yours hat. You got one of those, brother, okay? You're not going home empty-handed. You got an exclusive hat. Good on you, man. And they're actually worth They're worth $501 for those playing
4: So
0: along.
4: They say.
0: So we can't promise that amount when you resell it on eBay. Well done, Marina. $500. Congrats, okay?
5: Thank you.
0: Okay, another $500 up for grabs tomorrow, Sydney.
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10: 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Hammondville M5 multi-vehicle crash eastbound coming towards Georges River with delays back onto the Hume motorway. Speaking of the Hume motorway, breakdown is southbound in Brooks Road, off in the breakdown lane, Cabramatta West, a breakdown Cumberland Highway northbound. 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
1: Hey, Naomi Watts here. 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I want to get stuck into a good breakfast. 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
19: Morning, I'm Lauren Howarth. The AFL has responded to the alleged Sydney Swans sexual assault incident, saying the conduct and allegations are deeply concerning. CEO Andrew Dillon says the woman who made the report to police is entitled to privacy and care, and that should be respected. While the Swans board has met overnight to agree on players' sanctions and penalties, the club believes the players are in serious breach of expected behaviour and standards. More students are being expelled from New South Wales public schools. According to News Corp, 159 students were kicked out last year, a nearly 50% increase on 2024. A proposal to unlock up to 13,000 new homes in Sydney's West. They'd be built within a five-minute walk of the future Westmead Metro Station, which is due to open in 6 years. And mushroom killer Erin Patterson is returning to court today to appeal her convictions for murdering three relatives with a poisoned beef Wellington.
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19: Today's weather forecast, a bit cloudy, tops of 21 in Penrith, 20 in the city. Nathan Emma's $50,000 pub quiz is back this morning. 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
22: Have you heard of Brooks Nader?
23: Oh, have I heard of Brooks Nader?
22: Okay, so you might have heard.
23: I've got a huge crush on her.
22: You might have heard of this chick's name, and if you don't recognize her name, you would recognize her face if you saw her. She's blonde and hot. She won the Sports Illustrated Swimsuit Open casting call back in 2019.
23: Yeah.
22: And she and her family have a reality show in the States called Love Thy Nader. And she was in the Baywatch reboot. So she's super hot. She has been everywhere. You would have seen on socials, on news websites. Her boobs are just out all the time, apparently. There are multiple pap shots that are of her on a yacht with her father.
23: Mm.
22: And her tartars are just, just out. The girls are out to play.
23: See, normally...
22: it's so weird.
23: Normally, I would applaud fantastic journalism for all this, you know, for well done, for covering all this.
22: Yeah.
23: But in front of the dad?
22: The dad. Like, full...
23: like, if she just wants to be free as a bird on a yacht, like, oh, my God, take a number. I love that.
22: Yeah, great. But, like,
23: but
22: your dad's there.
23: Yeah,
22: I don't know. Some people are, like, nudist families, and that's fine. Whatever floats your boat.
23: I feel like as kids, I don't know. We were an undie family. We were never a nude family.
22: Yeah, I remember
23: I was never a wang-out household, you know what I mean?
22: No, we weren't either.
23: You are a nude family now.
22: Yeah, so when I grew up in, like, the Chow family, my parents and siblings and stuff, I remember my mum saying to me when I was about probably 14 or 15, like, when it's, like, hot and you're just wearing shorts and, like, a bra? Mum's like, I think you probably should put a top on now.
23: Oh.
22: Yeah, so...
23: because you're starting to develop.
22: But in our family, we are very nude. However, that's, like, my husband and my kids.
23: Mm.
22: Not...
23: oh, you get involved.
22: Yeah, I had a shower with my 8.5-year-old last night. So does that mean I'm a nude?
23: Yeah,
22: I am the Brooks Nader?
23: You know I've got thoughts on that.
22: Then that means technically if we're going to do 13, 10, 60 nude in front of family, yes or no, then technically am I saying yes?
23: I don't do it
22: in front of my dad.
23: I think yes.
22: But I do it in front of my kids.
23: I think your kids are too young to cross the epsilon of weird.
22: Okay.
23: I think once it's teenager, that's when it's weird. Definitely to grown woman, grown adult dad.
22: Also grown hot woman.
23: Yeah,
22: too.
23: She's hot too.
22: She is a model.
23: And he would know that his daughter's, like, hot.
22: Yeah, isn't that uncomfortable
23: for him? It would be so uncomfortable. Remember you wore the G-string in front of your dad, in front of Bill Chow that time.
22: Okay, hang on a second. Okay. Context. I was wearing a high-waisted swimsuit that I was gifted, so I was trying it out, right? And it was a lot of fabric at the top and just the G-string at the bottom, okay?
23: In front of Bill Chow.
22: And it wasn't a full G-string. It was more like the V-string.
23: Yeah.
22: It was like more like cheeky than it was G.
23: But your poor father, he's just trying to enjoy his beach holiday and he's... daughter's a floozy.
22: I didn't wear it again, okay?
23: Strutting up down
22: I copped it from my sister. Being like, I can't believe you wore that in front of dad, you psycho.
23: Poor old Bill Chow had nightmares. 13, 10, 60. So you just want to go nude in front of the family, yes or no?
22: Yeah.
23: Yeah? All right. Nude in front of the family. Is it okay? Do you do it? Is it maybe there's a member of your family that gets their member out?
22: Maybe they're too comfortable.
23: Yes. Yeah. 13, 10, 60. What are your thoughts, Sydney? Nude in front of the family, yes or no? And if you give us a call, what do we got? Oh, how about this? Best caller, exclusive movie tickets. We've got these Hoyts vouchers up for grabs. You can go see whatever you want. Just don't go nude to Hoyts, guys, because we'll get in trouble. 13, 10, 60. You want to score yourself a Hoyts movie voucher? Jump on the phones. Nude in front of the family, yes or no? 13, 10, 60. Nathan Am, good morning.

0: 104.1 Today FM. Wednesday morning, 18 minutes to 7 on the show that gives you a chance at $50,000 twice the morning, our 50K pub quiz. That is up in minutes. Em's going to even give you one of the answers very soon, Emma Chow.
1: Yeah, we were just talking about Brooks Nader, the Sports Illustrated swimsuit model.
0: Yeah.
1: She's just been getting her tartars out, getting the girls out in front of Dad on the yacht. It's so weird.
0: Yeah.
1: So we're asking 131060. Nude in front of family, yes or no?
0: Yeah, just I feel like there's levels to this. You have two young kids. I think that's fine, right? I think, but when they get to grown adults and you're on a yacht.
1: Like, I would never.
0: Nah, weird.
1: I won't wear, I know you just said I wore a G-string, like, swimsuit in front of my dad.
0: Yeah, but you've learnt from that.
1: I've learnt from that.
0: That's learnt.
1: Like, now I would never, and I have stuff that's way skimpier now that I just wouldn't wear on a family holiday because, like, I don't even want my brother to see that much of my ass
0: cheeks.
1: Yes,
0: and when you ask.
1: And that's just my bum. That's not even my boobs.
0: When you ask Bill Chow to tuck in a 50, that was weird. Amber from Oakdale. G'day, Amber. How are you?
2: Hey, good, thanks, guys.
0: Nude in front of the family, Amber. Is this you?
2: Absolutely not. No, I'm actually quite conservative.
0: Okay, but is somebody in your family a nudist?
2: Yes. So I went to on a holiday with my partner to visit my auntie, uncle, cousins, and they're nudists. And in the step
0: full
2: for
0: nudists.
2: Us,
0: full nudists.
1: Like actual, they walk around the house nude, no matter who's there?
2: Out. Junk out, food is out, it's all on.
0: Junk out is aggressive.
1: Okay, so did you warn your partner and just be like, hey, just FYI, when we get there, there's going to be wang, boobs.
2: Tits galore.
0: Amber, I feel like boobs out is one thing.
1: Yeah.
0: But full wang from, what's his name, Uncle John, or I reckon it's probably Uncle John or Uncle Steve. Like, that is.
1: Or Uncle Kev.
0: Uncle Kev, like, that's aggressive. Kev. Seeing Kev's wang, like, come on, Amber, that's not it, is it?
2: So what happened was they, in respect for us, they kept their clothes on, which was very nice of them to do.
1: Okay.
2: However, I'd have my granny nap in the afternoons because it was 38 degrees every day. You know?
1: Yeah.
2: It was a hot day. And my cousin, who would have been 28 at the time, all of a sudden appears naked while my partner is playing video games with my other cousin. And she did that every day.
0: Just for,
1: so
0: and how
1: she
0: old?
1: Did it or he did it? Who was
2: she
1: naked?
2: She did.
0: Just full nude, and everyone's okay with that?
2: Beautiful, big, natural breath and everything out,
0: Beautiful, big, natural breath.
1: Do you
0: think? That's a fun description.
1: That was a really great, really good visual.
0: Very, a beautiful, big, natural breath.
1: Amber, do you think that your hot, naked cousin was trying to hit on your partner?
2: No, I think she's just being a brat.
1: Oh, okay.
0: And Uncle Kev, did we see his big, beautiful, natural testicles?
2: Well,
0: or?
2: No. By accident, yes.
1: No! Because remember, they were trying to stay clothed.
0: Yeah.
1: Oopsie. Oopsie, fell out.
0: So it doesn't accidentally fell out.
1: It really doesn't.
0: That's an excuse when you're cheating on your partner. Whoopsie, it fell out.
1: I fell into them.
0: Mary from Glebe, nude in front of the family. Yes or no, Mary?
3: Oh, definitely not. But funny story. So back in the day, Mum was so conservative. Like, you could not walk out unless you had, like, a bedgown on. Like, she was ultra conservative.
1: Yeah.
3: Now she's in a nursing home and she's letting it all hang out.
1: Oh. Because you know what? Apparently women get to an age where they're just like,
0: so
1: this is who I am,
0: so
1: baby.
0: Hang on. When you say she's letting it all hang out, like, in the space of her room, or is she walking them down the aisles?
3: So in her room, she lets it all hang out. But we've had to kind of say to her, like, Mum, when you're in, like, the communal part of the nursing home, you just got to be a little bit demure and cover things up. But it is a running joke, like, going, okay, when we go see Mum today, what state is she going to be in terms of, like, is a full nude, just no bra? Like,
1: So prior to you saying, Mum, you've got to put clothes on, was she turning up to the dining room for lunch full starkers?
3: Oh, no, definitely not full, but would have no bra on.
0: Is she single? Is she single in the home?
3: She's a widow. So, yeah, possibly single, ready to mingle. I don't know.
0: Ready to mingle.
1: No, but you know, like, old folks in the nursing home, they hook up. They do.
0: Yeah, they do. 100%.
1: Yeah.
0: Like, that's
1: they
0: great.
1: Have to get tested and stuff.
0: It's just a big
1: it's a
0: old
1: thing. I know someone that works in a nursing
0: big
1: home.
0: Big old orgy in there.
1: Yeah.
0: So, sorry, Mary, I realise I'm talking about your mother. Elijah from Thornley, nude in front of the family. Yes or no?
4: I think it's a little bit weird, but I am a nude sleeper, and so I sleep nude, and recently I've been enjoying my nude breakfasts.
1: Do you live on your own?
4: Dining room. Sorry?
1: Do you live on your own, Elijah?
4: I don't live on my own.
1: Who do you live with?
4: I live with my family, my entire 7-person family.
0: So mum, dad, siblings, all in the same house?
4: Mum, dad, four siblings, yeah.
0: And you're doing, hang on, and you're doing nude brekkie. What are you just having your Wheaties?
4: Where I get up an hour earlier, hoping no one else is up early.
0: So you run the gauntlet. You run the breakfast gauntlet every morning.
4: Yeah, I just go to the dining room and just have my breakfast nude.
1: Okay, has anyone seen you in your full glory by accident?
4: So recently my sister was waking up particularly early to study for her HSC legal trial.
1: Oh, my God.
4: And she also wanted a bit of a snack to study.
1: Oh, Elijah.
4: So she walked in. She didn't see anything in particular.
1: Okay, that's
4: good.
1: She
4: didn't notice that I was nude.
1: And what was the conversation like? Or was it just a weird look and then that's it?
4: I just said, don't look. And... And she said, sorry, sorry.
5: You know when someone yells out, don't look, away. The first thing we're going to do is look.
1: Yeah, you're going to scan, like it's a full body scan.
5: She just wanted a little snack. She didn't know that there was bloody meat on the menu.

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3: 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M5 Motorway, Hammondville in recovery mode, city bound towards Georges River after a multi-vehicle crash has cleared off, leaving delays back onto the Hume Motorway. Cabramatta West, breakdown Cumberland Highway, Cabramatta Road northbound. 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
7: 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DY, Pitwood Road, Fisher Road, 2-car crash, southbound traffic affected. M4 building, citybound and James Bruce Drive on ramp. Eastwood reports for crash, Blackson Road, First Avenue. For the ED northbound, coming up through Moore Park, we've got slow traffic into Darlinghurst. 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
23: Hey there, I'm Lauren Howard. The Sydney Swans Board has met overnight to decide on sanctions and penalties. A police investigation into an alleged sexual assault at a Melbourne hotel earlier this week is ongoing. There have been no arrests or charges laid. In a statement, the club says it believes the players linked to the investigation are in serious breach of club behaviour and standards. There's been a fatal stabbing in Sydney's inner south overnight. A man has died while a woman suffered minor injuries after being assaulted in a Waterloo unit. Great news for a major link between Sydney and the Central West. The state and federal government announcing a $200 million funding boost for the Great Western Highway to repair and future-proof Victoria Pass. Following significant road damage earlier this year, the highway is set to reopen by mid-2027. And Manly has beaten Bondi to be named the best beach in the South Pacific. It's also been ranked 9th in the world in the 2026 TripAdvisor Traveller's Choice Awards.
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23: Today's weather forecast, mostly sunny across Sydney, 21 the top in Auburn, 20 in the city. And from 9 this morning, we play the most ad-free hours in Sydney with better music and more of it on 104.1 Today FM.
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27: Pub.
29: Quiz. Hot shot.
7: Okay, let's do this. We are the show that gives you two chances to win $50,000. It's our 50K pub quiz. Janelle from Leppington, you are in the hot seat. Good morning, Janelle.
30: Morning, how's it going?
7: Yeah, we're very good. You're doing much this morning, Janelle, on your way to work, coming home from the gym. What's your plans?
30: Just on the way to work.
7: On your way to work, okay. Well, hopefully we can give you one step closer to winning $50,000. You know how this works. 30 seconds, correctly answer 5 questions. Your timer starts into the first question. You can pass, come back if you don't know a question. We have to take your first answer. Janelle, are you ready to go?
30: I'm ready.
7: Okay, remember you can pass. Think about your answers. 30 seconds, good luck.
8: In Shrek, what type of creature does Princess Fiona permanently become?
30: Pass.
8: Which blood type is commonly known as a universal donor for red blood cells?
30: A.
8: This is going straight to the pool room is a famous line from which Aussie film?
30: The Castle.
8: How many colours are traditionally in a rainbow?
30: 7.
8: What brand of biscuits is famous for the slogan Twist, Lick, Dunk?
30: Oreo?
8: In Shrek, what type of creature does Princess Fiona permanently become?
7: Oh, no, just ran out of time.
8: Yeah, oh, she's an ogre, Janelle.
30: Oh, okay.
7: So, yeah. Have you ever seen Shrek, Janelle?
30: I have. I didn't think of what it was.
7: Yeah.
8: That's all right. Yeah, the big green thing.
7: Yeah.
8: You turn into the green thing.
7: To be fair, we would have also accepted big green thing.
30: So. She went for that.
7: Hey, Janelle, don't worry. Nobody leaves this show empty-handed. We're going to give you $50 to spend at Red Rooster, okay? That's all yours.
30: Okay, thank you.
7: Good on you, Janelle. Thanks for playing. Hey, you know what? Also, if you're hungry for experience, make sure you discover Hay Street, a 3,000 square metre destination of food, bars, live experiences, and your next chance to play for $50,000 is 8 a.m. this morning, Amateur. Mm-hmm. Two chances every morning to play our 50K pub quiz, but there is plenty on the way before we get there, including a bloke who won't mind me calling him this because I've said it to his face.
8: Okay.
7: He's a freak.
8: Okay.
7: He's a freak
8: of
7: nature.
8: You mean it in the best way possible.
7: In the most endearing, respectful way, he's a freak of nature. He's doing the rounds at the moment. He's viral internationally. There are superstar A-list celebrities who are obsessed with this bloke.
8: Like The Rock?
7: Ash Magic is on the show very soon. If you don't know who this bloke is, he is one of, I would say, the world's biggest mentalists
8: at
7: the moment.
8: Yeah, he's like a mind reader.
7: He's a mind reader. And he's going to come on now and attempt to read our minds very soon. Hey, also, before 8, we're launching something new designed to fire up the generations of Sydney. It's going to get fiery. It's going to get feisty. And it's all going to be here on Today.

0: 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You got Nathan, Emma, 12 minutes past 7. Good morning, everybody. Tops of 21 in Baulkham Hills, partly cloudy this morning. Em, who apologises more out of you and your husband, Enzo?
1: Oh, me.
0: Really?
1: Yeah.
0: You are a big sorrier.
1: I'm a big sorrier.
0: You are
1: a big sorrier. I'm trying to work on not saying sorry as much because I really don't need to.
0: Well, let me tell you, you are actually against the statistic here.
1: Am I?
0: Well done to you, my friend, are an outlier. And let me tell you why, because a new scientific study has found that men apologise after an argument in about 12 seconds on average. So after an argument with their partner or a significant female in their lives, about 12 seconds afterwards is the average when they will apologise, whereas women can take up to, this is science, 9 hours.
1: Yeah, okay. Yeah, because we're thinking about it.
0: 9 hours. Well, that's exactly
1: right. We're stewing on it.
0: The study found that men are more likely to want to... I can feel all the men nodding outside. I can feel them nodding. The study found that men are more likely to want to resolve the argument quickly and move on. That is absolutely me. You know this. My wife knows this. Whereas women are supposedly more likely, I'm going to remove supposedly, they are more likely to spend longer processing the disagreement, considering what happened and deciding whether they actually owe an apology.
1: Yeah, we replay the entire conversation or the argument over and over and over again, and realistically, we kind of like to let you sweat it a bit. Whereas you guys, and we're all for confrontation. Let's settle this now.
0: Nah.
1: Don't you walk away from me. Don't say sorry if you don't mean it. But the guys are like, I don't want to fight.
0: I hate it.
1: I know.
0: Straight
1: I'm wrong.
0: Away.
1: I'm just sorry.
0: My speed of apologizing gets me in more trouble.
1: Yes.
0: And so I am known to apologize for apologizing. Sometimes
1: I'm
0: I have
1: sorry
0: to do that.
1: Sorry, I don't know what I did. And that's the thing.
0: Well, see, the thing is, a lot of the time, I do know what I've done, and I go, all right, I'll throw my argument out there. I know it won't land, so I'll go, okay, sorry, you're right.
1: Then why throw the argument out there to begin with? Well, why don't you just agree when your wife is right?
0: Because she's always right.
1: Well, sometimes that's just the way the cookie crumbles, babe.
0: This is what normally happens in my household, is that there'll be a little disagreement about something.
1: Like something really, like
0: something
1: you
0: trivial.
1: Packed the dishwasher wrong.
0: Something, which is one that happens regularly.
1: Yes.
0: Something trivial, like packing the dishwasher wrong. I will throw my side of the argument out. That will not land straight away. White flag up. I'm gone. It's gone straight away. It's like I will launch one. I would have been the worst army commander ever. I launched one attack. Oh, it didn't work. Shit. Run.
1: So
0: done.
1: But you can't back yourself in because you know that she's right.
0: No, well, not that I know she's right. I just know she's a better arguer and more stubborn than me.
1: Yes, this is also a thing. I'm trying to teach my little boys who are 8 and 2 that you don't just say sorry for the sake of it. So I'll get into me and my big boy are very similar. So we butt heads a lot. And we'll get into a screaming argument or whatever, and then he'll be like, sorry. And I'm like, what are you saying sorry for?
0: See, that's a
1: And he goes, I don't know. And I said, well, you need to think about.
0: That's his first mistake.
1: Think about it.
0: I've learnt that the hard way.
1: I said, you say sorry. That means nothing to me. Your actions say everything.
0: See?
1: Go to your room.
0: I just
1: room,
0: wish it was a magic
1: think
0: word.
1: Think about what has happened in the last 15 minutes and then come back and tell me why you're sorry, because otherwise I do not accept.
0: Why can't it just be a magic word? Sorry.
1: It's
0: bang.
1: Not.
0: Fixes everything.
1: Because magic doesn't exist, although Ash Magic is
0: He's literally
1: he's
0: the next
1: magical.
0: Guest. He's

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3: 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Eastwood two-car crash, Blackson Road, First Avenue affecting northbound lane. DY Pitwood Road at Fisher Road, a two-car crash closing off a southbound lane. Looking busy for the ED northbound coming up through Darlinghurst with queues now back into Zetland. 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
4: Music

0: have been like banging on about him for months, well, but like especially this week.
1: Well, because he's a friend of the show as well. He's a friend of the show. He's been in before. Yeah. I love the stuff he's doing. Mm-hmm. He's been blowing up recently, but I would argue he's been blowing up for years because he's very good at what he does. We've got someone joining us who could make this interview very awkward because apparently he can read minds. Not apparently, he can. Ash Magic went from busking on the streets at just 11 years old to becoming one of the biggest mind readers on the planet. Billions of views, and now he's even caught the attention of The Rock. What the hell?
0: Yeah, and now the rest of the world has caught up.
1: So, Ash, before we say anything we can regret and you can remember it, please welcome to the show, Ash Magic! Hey, bud.
2: What is up?
1: Hello. Mate, it is so exciting to have you on because we've been doing the show and we've been seeing you on the telly. You were doing the morning show. You were doing
0: Today Extra.
1: Yeah. How would you describe what your abilities are for people?
2: Sort of sub form of magic. Typically with a card trick or a magic trick, you know,
0: but
2: you do step to step. But what I do, it's I throw myself in the deep end and I kind of just hope what I do works out.
1: How do you learn a skill like this? Like, are you reading stuff online or are you teaching yourself or are you watching somebody or?
2: Yeah, dude, it's weird. I grew up sort of just like practicing it a little bit. Like, I saw some people do it. The first time I ever saw like somebody doing this, he read my mind on the street and I was like, what the hell?
1: What the hell?
2: And as a kid, I was like, I felt like he had such control and such just like confidence and he was so grounded and I found that so fascinating.
0: But that's you. When you walked into the studio, that's how I feel when I'm around you. I know you're saying that your brain is running a million miles an hour. Like, you are so calm.
2: Thank you so much.
0: All the time.
1: You came in before this started and you asked us a couple of questions beforehand.
2: Yeah, I want to preface this. We had a quick moment walking in, but I haven't told you guys to say anything.
1: No.
2: I haven't paid you money to say,
1: nothing.
2: Say this, make me look good. I want you to imagine Emma. Right now, I ask you to imagine you're sitting in the car and you're flipping through the radio dial.
0: Yeah.
2: And you know when you're sort of flicking through the stations, you're clicking the buttons, you're hitting the dial, and you hear that static, and then suddenly you hear a song fade into your mind.
0: Mm-hmm.
2: You've done this. You remember, you've got a song locked inside your brain. Is that correct?
0: Yeah, yeah,
2: and Matt, this song you're thinking of that you're just hearing inside your brain, is there any possible way I could know what song you're thinking of?
0: No.
2: Why you would think of this song?
0: No, it's so rogue. It's so... Oh, it's weird. I'm ashamed that I even thought of this song.
1: Do I know this song?
0: I don't. It's a real deep cut.
2: Do you know what the album cover looks like? You can visualize this album cover.
0: I know what
2: for
0: the
2: me?
0: Single cover looks like. Yes.
2: Okay, the single cover. Okay, perfect. Imagine, same thing. You're hearing the song inside your mind. Imagine this album cover that you're visualizing is floating here in front of the air right here.
0: Yeah. Yeah.
2: Okay, great.
0: Yeah.
2: Okay.
0: This is so weird.
2: Think about how many people are in that album cover.
0: Mm-hmm.
2: Okay.
0: Mm-hmm.
2: Okay.
0: Yep.
2: Yep. Interesting. There was kind of three or four kind of. Yep, or not. Visualize it.
1: I'm watching M's anxiety peak here.
2: Imagine you're hearing the song, the rhythm inside your mind.
0: Mm-hmm.
2: Imagine you're looking at the screen and you see the name of the title of the song.
0: Yep.
2: There's like kind of a fondness or like a feeling of like farewell in this, right?
0: Like, yes! Okay. What the hell, Ash?
1: He's written down the name of the song, so I can see the name of the song. Don't open it yet. I will cry.
2: This song, you literally just went into your mind, you just a song faded inside your mind. You can admit, this is 100% random.
0: It's so random, I told you. I'm embarrassed that I thought of this song. I felt a lot of pressure when you said think of a song.
1: I know who.
2: You literally could have thought of any single song on planet Earth.
0: Yeah.
2: Tell us for the first time ever, what is this song that's just playing inside your mind? What is it? Say it out loud. What is it?
0: Don't Say Goodbye, Human Nature.
2: Look, open up your eyes.
0: What do you mean?
3: It is the most random song.
0: What?
3: Ash.
0: The single cover, you drew it.
2: Yeah.
4: Yeah.
2: Does that mean anything to you? Is that kind of like...
0: That's Ash.
3: Single cover, guys.
2: Oh my god. M's got it up.
4: Google it.
2: M's got the picture up. M's got
0: what?
2: The... Okay, that is there. Yeah.
0: Ash.
2: I actually feel... I'm going to vomit.
0: How?
2: Man, you're shopping on eBay. I love that.
0: Ash. What? I'm freaking out.
1: You've broken me. Like, what are you seeing? Like, what?
0: Yeah.
1: How?
2: That's the million-dollar question. Man, it's such a weird skill. And it's hard to describe the feeling, but I feel so, like, on edge and, like, excited when I do it. But it kind of just, like, it's like flow state, if you know what
1: But
2: you
1: I'm
2: know.
1: Watching. So you couldn't, your eyes were closed, Em.
0: Yeah.
1: I'm watching Ash write this stuff down. And he's, like, he wrote, like, him and Natalie, and then he's crossing out being like, ugh.
0: Do you hear my voice being like, human nature, don't say goodbye.
2: I see it, and then it comes into my brain.
1: See on the right-hand side, there's a green button that says applause on the far right. Down, down, down on the far right. Click that, babe.
0: Hey!
1: Ash Magic.
2: Thank you.
1: You are remarkable. Thank you, buddy.
0: Insane.

0: Instagram
1: time.
0: Handle so people can check it out.
2: Ash Magic.
0: There you go. There it is. Thank you, brother. You're
3: so
0: a king.
3: Easy.
2: Appreciate it, guys.
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3: 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Traffic for the M5 motorway queued up citybound, moving through Moorbank. For the M4, we've got a breakdown westbound at the tunnel exit in Homebush. Eastward, Blackson Road at First Avenue, two-car crash northbound. 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
22: Morning, I'm Lauren Howard. The Sydney Swans Board has met overnight to decide on sanctions and penalties after an alleged sexual assault at a Melbourne hotel. There have been no arrests or charges laid. The New South Wales Minister for the Prevention of Domestic Violence and Sexual Assault, Jodie Harrison, has told us, while she can't comment on this particular case, sexual violence and assault is not okay.
23: And we're working really hard with communities across New South Wales to change the attitudes and behaviours that can result in violence, particularly gendered violence against women.
22: A building fire in Strathfield has forced dozens of people from their homes overnight. Investigations are now underway to work out what sparked the blaze. Briefly, there's been a jump in the number of public school students being expelled, and nearly a quarter of Aussies have taken money out of their super before retiring. Over 40% of those who've accessed their retirement savings early regret doing so, according to a new Finder survey.
24: The Mercedes-Benz GLA 200 Special Edition. 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
22: Today's weather forecast, mostly sunny across Sydney, 21 the top in Auburn, 20 in the city. Nathan Emma's $50,000 pub quiz is back this morning. 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
30: We heard tragically the day before yesterday, Hayden Panettiere passed away at age 36. Her ex-fiance, who's the father of their 11-year-old daughter, Kaya,
31: yeah,
30: has paid tribute to her. He posted a throwback photo of them together as a younger family. Caption, she left this world far too soon. Hayden was, although no longer my partner, an important part of my life and the mother of our daughter, Kaya. She built an incredible career through immense talent while also facing the darker sides of a very demanding industry. Nothing will erase the times we shared or the place she had in our lives. To our daughter, Kaya, I will always speak of her mother with respect and make sure she remembers the person she was.
31: See, it's always so powerful when you hear from somebody that had such an intrinsic connection with somebody in those intimate times.
30: Yeah.
31: And it's nice that he was able to recognise her as the mother of his child and been through that. Even though they're not together anymore, you still recognise that part of your life where she was the love of your life and you were vulnerable with each other.
30: Yeah.
31: So to reflect on that, I think is really powerful in moments like this.
30: Yeah. And finally, Vin Diesel was on the red carpet for a special 25-year anniversary screening of the original Fast and the Furious. By the way, Fast and Furious 11 is coming out in March 2028.
31: Okay.
30: He was joined by Meadow Walker, who is his late co-star Paul Walker's daughter. Have a listen to how close they've remained over the years since Paul Walker passed.
32: She's the first one to ever call me on Father's Day.
31: Oh. Mm.
32: She's the first one to show up to all the kids' birthdays.
31: Mm.
32: She's just such a blessing, and I'm so grateful to have her in my family's life.
31: Oh, that's really sweet.
30: Isn't that beautiful?
31: Dominic Toretto, family is everything.
30: Oh,
31: he means that. He says that. I know you've never watched the franchise, but
30: I watch bits and pieces of Fast and Furious.
31: I mean, to be fair, normally I get up you for not watching a franchise, but there's 11 of these.
30: There's 11.
31: I'm going to give you a pass.
30: I think I learned what NOS was from Fast and Furious.
31: Oh, NOS.
30: Which is like the blue stuff that comes out of the back of the car, isn't it?
31: I think that's the scientific definition.
30: The blue stuff. Yeah, comes out the back of the car.
31: The blue stuff, yeah.
30: Yeah.
0: And that is what's trending now with Emma Chow. And look,
31: I'm not going to pretend I know what that is either. I just know it makes the car go faster.
30: And sometimes. Hit
31: the NOS. I only know that from the PlayStation game. Hey, up next, we're trying something new to fire up the generations of Sydney. Because there's one generation that's pissed us off. And we're going to get to the bottom.

0: 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You've got Nathan Emma for a Wednesday. 18 minutes to 8. Good morning. Emma Chow, it feels like we're using this term a lot lately, but here we go again. Gen Z. Gen Z is apparently too scared to answer their phone. We've discussed this at length a few times before.
1: Yeah.
0: They're blaming a little thing called phone anxiety. Wah, wah. A new study says Gen Z would rather text, voice note, or send a DM than answering a ringing phone. Now, to address this morning, we wanted to try something different, and we've decided to introduce a new segment to the show when generational issues like this arise, where we encourage people to act their age. Okay, how this works is we're going to bring an issue brought up by one of the generations to see how all the other generations feel about it, right?
1: Yep.
0: So that's what we want to do. So the issue this morning is about Gen Z being too scared to answer the phone.
1: Wasn't there something that came out last week, like 1 in 10 of them would rather go through a full-blown breakup...
0: Correct.
1: ...than answer, like, an unsolicited call?
0: An emotional breakdown of a relationship. They would prefer that than answer the phone. Now, here's
1: crazy,
0: what...
1: These crazy Gen Zs.
0: This is what we want to do now on 131060. I want to open this up to Sydney. Jump on the phones. 131060, whether you're a Gen X, a Gen Z, a millennial like Em and I, whether you're or a boomer, what are your thoughts on Gen Z being too scared to answer the phone? Do you agree with it?
1: Mm.
0: Is it stupid? 131060. I think we've got these exclusive Bulldogs family passes to give away. But we thought we'd start with a bit of a panel this morning. So representing Gen Z from Cronulla, let me tell you, he's a creator, he's a presenter, he's a TikToker, Instagrammer, whatever. He's also a wrestler, allegedly.
1: Lockie, a wrestler?
0: Yeah, Lockie McIntyre. Good morning, buddy.
1: Hey, Lockie.
2: I wake up with today.
1: Are you scared? Okay, so you're Gen Z, right?
2: Yeah, I'm young and youthful and vibrant.
0: Yeah.
1: No, yes. Okay.
0: Yeah. Okay.
1: Are you scared to answer the phone?
2: Yeah, I'm not a fan. There's no need for it. I mean, technology has come so far. I don't understand why you need to call me when you can text me. It's like saying I need to get from Perth to Sydney and they've invented the plane, but I'm going to walk instead. It's called the Ned. Amongst scientific circles, it's called the Ned Brockman dilemma.
1: Okay, Lockie, let me put this to you. Would you rather, because there is that stat, 1 in 10 people would prefer to go through a proper breakup than answer an unsolicited call. Would you go that far?
2: My first girlfriend, I broke up with her over Morse code rather than trying to call.
0: Oh, way back there. So you can hear the Gen Zs. I'm surprised, Lockie, you even answered the phone this morning.
1: Yeah.
0: Because you wanted
1: Scaredy
0: to do this.
1: Cat.
0: He asked me, can we do this via voice note? Okay.
2: I thought radio could just be done over text, but apparently not.
0: You've been pushing for it. All right, Lockie, stay there because also on our panel, she's from Newport, 65 years old. She's a baby boomer. Good morning, Kay. Hello.
3: Hi, Kay. Good morning, guys. How you going?
0: Very good. Kay, Lockie's here as well. What do you want to say to our Gen Z, Lockie?
3: I just think it's an anxiety pressure. I think you young kids don't want to answer the phone because you're scared about what you're going to say and you want to plan it. I know my daughter's 16, actually, and she said to me she'd rather die than answer the phone.
1: Actually, that's so dramatic. I'd rather die than answer the phone.
3: So dramatic. So dramatic. They just want to plan their little call, their Snapchat. And make sure they're saying the right thing. It's ridiculous.
0: Lockie, I mean, you heard that. Do you agree with that? Are you just scaredy cats to answer the phone and freak out what you're going to say?
2: Well, I'm offended, I'm upset, and my only question is, Kay, can I grab your Snapchat, please?
1: Serious note, though, Lockie, like, you are a content creator, so you're, like, constantly rolling in front of cameras. You don't strike me as a nervous person, so what is so scary about answering the phone?
2: That's because I put on a great front. I'm absolutely riddled with anxiety. I think I think when we're texting, we're able to curate exactly what we want to say and come up with a really good zinger, which feels like you're coming up with it on the spot, but really you've taken 35 minutes to try to figure out how to spell restaurant correctly.
1: Yeah. Restaurant.
0: Now, Kay, I want to ask you, because there's been some managers in businesses that said younger employees can be reluctant to make basic phone calls, choosing multiple emails and messages instead of picking up the phone. Is this something that you reckon your daughter would do, Kay? Is an email frustrating and you'd prefer, like, just a work call? Yes?
3: I like to chat because there's no mistake in what you're saying.
1: Yeah.
3: You don't just get the message across. You're saying it from the heart. It's not planned. I love that. I like to be able to get to know the person and have a chat and really get my message across through conversation,
1: yeah,
3: which is what we're used to.
1: I feel like that's true boomer and Gen X and millennial, and then Gen Z just falls right off the cliff.
0: You can understand the tone, Lockie. Do people struggle to understand your tone when you're just Snapchatting and emailing? And God, I sound old, but do people struggle with that, Lock?
2: Yeah, no, I've had a lot of unintentional breakups because people couldn't understand the tone. This is why I'm saying it's better to do it over Morse code or carrier pigeon. It's a more effective method of communication.
0: Okay.
2: Get with the time.
0: Sydney, you've heard from our Gen Z, you've heard from our boomer. It is over to Sydney right now. Lockie Mack, thank you very much. Appreciate it.
2: Thanks, guys. Love you. Bye.
0: Yeah, love you. Bye. You'll never answer a phone again.
1: No,
0: Snapchat's next time. Kay.
1: We've riddled him with even more phone anxiety.
0: Kay, thank you very much. Kay.
4: Thanks, guys. Have a great day.
0: Okay.
1: Thanks, Kay.
0: 131060, Sydney, we need to open this up to you right now. On 131060, what are your thoughts about Gen Z being too scared to answer their phone? Do you agree with it? Do you disagree with it, Em?
1: Yeah, maybe you are a Gen Zer and you're like, actually, no, I'm not scared to answer the phone. What I can pull my big girl pants on.
0: Whatever generation you are, maybe you're a Gen Xer, a Zer, a millennial, a boomer. If you give us a call as well, we've got these exclusive Bulldogs v Dragons family passes. 131060, what do you think about Gen Z being too scared to answer the phone? We'll be getting you to act your age next. Good morning.
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10: 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M4, Homebush, multi-vehicle crash, eastbound towards the tunnel entry, delays back to Silverwater Road. Terry Hills, Motorvale Road, Tugard crash, westbound Canberra Road. Sydney Harbour Bridge building outbound this morning. Mossman Military Road busy to the Spit Bridge. 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

0: 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You've got Nathan Emma for a Wednesday. Our 50K pub quiz is around the corner. Stay tuned for that. Emma Chow, we've decided to introduce a new segment to the show, When Generational Issues Arise, where we encourage people to bloody act their age. Okay, the way Act Your Age works is we bring in an issue brought up by one of the generations to see how everyone else feels about it. This morning, in the hot seat this morning is Gen Z, because they are blaming phone anxiety or phone phobia because they don't want to answer the phone. They're too scared. They'd rather text, Snapchat, DM or voice note.
1: Well, we just had a Gen Z on, Lockie McIntyre, and he was like, yeah, I've got like crippling anxiety. I do not want to answer the phone. Like, I'd rather do anything else.
0: I'm just face your fears, guys. Answer the bloody phone.
1: Do you know, just quickly on a serious note, I really do think the Gen Zs and Alphas and everyone that comes after them, it's social media, because you feel like you have to be perfect all the time because everything needs to be so curated.
0: Now, it's a good sign, Em, because the phones have blown up here with people from a variety of different generations across Sydney. Of course, you and I, we represent the millennials.
1: Yeah. And millennials love hating on Gen Zs.
0: Yes, I'm a millennial. Em snuck in as a millennial. So we're asking
1: rude. I got in by 4 years, so I didn't just sneak in by one. Okay?
0: You're too easy.
1: Kiss my ass.
0: Julie from Warrenora Heights is a Gen X. Good morning, Julie. Hello.
2: Yeah, good morning. Sorry, I only just found out I'm a Gen X. That's how old I am. I don't even know what I am.
1: Well, you're not a boomer yet.
0: You're not a boomer. You're fine. You're Gen X is fine. You're not a boomer, so that's okay. Julie, what are your thoughts? What are your thoughts on this?
2: I just think it's incredibly sad, and we're going to end up with our youth and the next generations without those communication skills that are so important. And you know what? There's nothing wrong with emotion.
0: Yes,
1: exactly.
0: But also, Julie, there's nothing wrong with like saying the wrong thing or stuttering or thinking about what you're saying. Yeah. Like, I feel like they're trying to safety proof. Gen Z are trying to safety proof themselves about making a mistake. That's why they don't want to make live phone calls. Yeah,
2: correct. And they shouldn't be scared about that, because there's nothing wrong with, like I said, having emotions and feelings. Like, why are we trying to stop that just by texting and no one knows what we really feeling,
1: yeah,
2: you know?
1: The tone is delivered in a different way, and
0: it's
1: like understood in the wrong way.
0: This is interesting, and we've got another Gen Zer on the phone. Harrison from Barawa is a Gen Zer. Good morning, Harry.
3: Good morning. How are you guys?
0: Good, hey, brother. Good. How old are you, bro?
3: 23.
0: Okay. Oh, he's right in there.
1: 23, the right Gen Zer. Right, hey, are you afraid of answering the phone, Harrison?
3: No, actually, growing up, I used to call my dad and then hang up before he could answer, so he would call back just so I could answer the phone.
1: Never
3: been afraid of it.
0: Okay, you're a bit of an outlier here, Harrison. Okay, let's talk about your friendship group, and I don't know if you have a partner, but like, how do you communicate with them? Like, surely they don't share the same communicative values.
3: It's hit or miss in my friend group, I think. As any friend group my age is, some people text, some people call, but the partnership that I have with my girlfriend, we've built that on, if we want to have a serious conversation or just talk, it's easy to do it over the phone. You never understand the message behind a text.
1: Yeah.
0: See, what's interesting about that is producer CJ, who works on the show, she's away at the moment, she says her and her boyfriend never call each other. They never call it.
1: That's crazy.
0: Which is bonkers, right? Okay, well, Gen Z, that's an outlier, Gen Z. Kelly from Winmalee. Hi, Kelly.
4: Good morning, guys. How are you?
0: Very good. Kelly, you're a Gen Xer. What are your thoughts on this?
4: Oh, look, with Generation Z, I think it's a real big disconnect there with society. You know, they hide behind AI and GPT chat, and, you know, all this stuff is given to them, and they just don't connect with people, have a conversation with a stranger or...
1: Yeah.
4: It's quite sad.
1: It's an interesting point you bring up about ChatGPT, because that is so big with Gen Z, got like through school, at work.
0: Yes, they're hiding behind, they have conversations with that, but not with a person.
1: Yeah, they have relationships. They have full-blown romantic relationships with ChatGPT and not with a human being.
0: Just listen to Nathan Emma, a couple of millennials. What are you bloody doing?
1: I know, but it's just classic. The older generation always don't like the younger generation.
0: Well, speaking of, and this is an interesting one. We've got a Gen Alpha here. So they're even younger than Gen Z, for those playing along at home.
1: So they're like millennials' children.
0: This is like your kids'
1: they're
0: age.
1: My kids.
0: Your kids' age. So we've got, is it Leanza from Sydney? Hi, Leanza.
5: Yes, hi.
0: Hi. Leanza, how old are you?
5: I'm 17.
0: Okay, so you are a Gen Alpha.
1: Yeah.
0: Okay, Leanza, what do you think about answering the phone? Because we know Gen Z are scared of it. How did Gen Alpha feel about it?
5: Oh my gosh, it's so nerve-wracking.
1: Oh, really?
5: I'm getting anxiety right now just talking to you through the phone.
1: Oh. Well, congratulations on making the phone call. Very proud of you. There's a first step to less anxiety on the phone.
0: So, Leanne, you are genuinely scared to, like, right now. I mean, I know we're on the radio, so it's a little bit different, but like...
1: It's just the three of us.
0: A normal... Yeah. Our rings are getting up there. You won't make a phone call to your parents or to your friends?
5: No, I don't know. I either message or I use Snapchat.
1: Okay, what if you need an immediate answer? Because this is where you fall into the trap, right? You can't just text and hope that they're going to text you back in that second, Leanza. So if it's an emergency, like an emergency where you really need your mum, are you still not going to call it?
5: Well, sometimes when I need to, like, get to somebody, I, like, call them, but then I decline them so they get the notification.
1: Oh, so you prank your mum so she has to call you back?
5: Yeah.
0: But then you won't answer. So, ironically, your name is wrong. It should be Lee Don't Answer.
5: True.
0: Good millennial joke, you old man. Music, celebs, and everything trending. 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Wake up with Nathan Emma. 104.1 Today FM. 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
7: 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M4, Homebush, multi-vehicle crash, eastbound towards the tunnel entry, delays back to Silverwater Road. Terry Hills, Motorvale Road, two-car crash, westbound Canberra Road. Sydney Harbour Bridge building outbound this morning. Mossman Military Road busy to the Spit Bridge. 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
0: Yes, it is, guys, and we've got $50,000 to give away. 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And Emma Chow, you make it even easier on people by giving them a free answer right now.
1: Yeah, I'm going to give you the answer to question one. 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The answer to question one is cycling.
0: There you go. 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
13: Hi, I'm Lauren Howard. Sydney coach Dean Cox has arrived at Swans HQ this morning. He's spoken very briefly to reporters.
14: So we expect some resolution today, Dick?
15: The club will make a start. Yeah.
16: Still a feeling of disappointment amongst the club?
15: There is, I guess.
13: The club's expected to hand down sanctions and penalties today after last night's board meeting. Several players have been linked to an investigation into an alleged sexual assault at a Melbourne hotel. There have been no arrests or charges laid. Unions want renters to be given access to a minimum 2-year lease. Under the ACTU proposal, tenants would still have the option to sign a shorter contract if they wanted. The federal and state governments have committed $200 million to future-proof a major link between Sydney and the Central West. A new eastbound lane will also be added on the Great Western Highway at Victoria Pass. And the City Metro is celebrating its second birthday today with more than 137 million trips recorded since it opened.
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13: Today's weather forecast, partly cloudy, a max of 21 in Campbelltown, 20 in the city. And from 9 this morning, we play the most ad-free hours in Sydney with better music and more of it on 104.1 Today FM.
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21: Question. Do you know?
22: Nathan Emma's
23: 50K.
22: Pub.
24: Quiz. Hot shot.
0: Let's do it, baby. $50,000. That's how much cash we've got to give away. And Zach from Cronulla, I would want you to win that money so badly, brother. Good morning, Zach.
25: Good morning, team. How are we?
0: Hey, we're very good. What do you want to do with some cash, Zach, if you won 50K?
25: Well, my missus has told me that she wants a new dog. So, and that's apparently the one she's picked is costing $14,000.
0: Sorry, what kind of dog is it, Zach?
25: It's a German, it's a Dutch shepherd, but it comes already pre-trained.
1: Oh, yes.
0: Oh, okay.
1: When they're trained, it's extra cash.
0: A pre-trained Dutch shepherd, $14,000.
1: Is a Dutch shepherd just kind of like a German shepherd? Like, but it's a shepherd from Holland?
0: From Amsterdam. Instead of Guten Tag, it says, hello. Okay, well, wow, that is an expense. Zach, what do you do?
25: She's told me she wants upgrades to her car. So in my world, happy spouse, happy house.
0: Yeah, well, that's Zach, true, mate. Zach, are you going to save any coins for you? Will you get to buy a six-pack and have a few frothies with the boys at Northies or what?
25: Look, I reckon. I'm hoping so.
0: Yeah.
25: But I spend most of my money on coffee at work.
0: Yeah, okay. Well, maybe save some money for some beans for you, Zachy. All right, you know how this works, bro. 30 seconds. Correctly answer 5 questions. Your time starts at the end of the first topic. You can pass, come back if you don't know an answer. We have to take your first answer. Zachy boy from Cronulla for the Dutch Shepherd. Are you ready to play, bro?
25: Yeah, mate. Let's go.
0: Good luck. Here we go.
1: Which sport is associated with the Tour de France?
25: Cycling.
1: Which singer released the song Levitating?
25: Pass.
1: Released in 2019, Dance Monkey was a hit for which Aussie artist?
25: Tones and I.
1: Which singer's fans are known as Little Monsters?
25: Pass.
1: Which Australian state is home to Byron Bay?
25: New South Wales.
1: Okay, which singer released the song Levitating?
25: Dua Lipa.
1: Which singer's fans are known as Little Monsters?
25: Come
1: on. Say something. You were so close.
26: You had it.
1: Do you know the answer now that you've had a couple extra seconds?
25: Yeah.
1: Who is it?
25: It is Little Monsters are the...
1: Lady Gaga.
0: It's Lady Gaga.
1: Yeah, it's Lady Gaga. Oh,
25: Zach. Because she goes around and on stage as runs around like a little monster.
0: Yeah, she does.
1: I really wanted you to get that.
0: Lesia, pretty sure. Can I give Zach something? What can I give him? I want to give Zach something. I really like him. Can we give him
25: a grand for the dog?
0: We got
25: the
0: Dutch shepherds in the prize cupboard, or what do we got, Les?
27: We don't have Dutch shepherds, but we do have bulldogs tickets.
0: I'll give you some footy tickets. Zach, how's that sound?
25: Done.
0: Bang. There you go, mate. That's the closest dog we can get you is bulldogs. Yeah. Good on you, Zachy. Thanks for playing, bro. Well done.
25: Thanks, guys. Have a great day.
0: Oh, what a legend. All right. Emma Chow, up next. This has just been revealed, and I kind of like it. The perfect amount of time for a date.
1: Yeah, because sometimes it's really hard. How long do you want to get to know someone?
0: How many things have I got to do on it? Up next, we're going to tell you the perfect time specifically for a date. Keep it here. Today, fam.

0: 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You got Nathan, and before your Wednesday, 13 minutes past 8. Good morning.
1: Have you ever wondered how long a first date with someone should go for? Because you kind of go, I've never met this person before. It could be amazing, or I could need an escape route.
0: I mean, an escape room is a fantastic first date, by the way. I did that once. An escape room, because it's just you and her.
1: And you've got to work together.
0: And you've got to work together, and it tests the relationship straight away.
1: Wow.
0: So it's either a really smart idea or a dumb idea. But that was about 3 hours.
1: Okay. And how did you feel about the length of that date, though? Were you like, oh, it's a bit long for someone I didn't know?
0: Well, I haven't been on a first date in 12 years, as you know, because I've been happily married. So I remember, though, when I was younger and I was going on first dates, I always wanted to pack heaps of things in because I wanted to impress them. But then I realised that you don't need to do that.
1: You don't need to do that. So experts are saying that a first date should only last an hour and a half.
0: Oh, that's good.
1: That's it. 90 minutes.
0: It's like a short kids film.
1: Yes, and they're saying that these marathon first dates, which is what Nate loves
0: to
1: do,
0: can
1: create a false sense of intimacy. So those long ones, you're like, oh my God, we spent hours talking and I feel like I know them so well. But actually, you have just met that day.
0: I remember a date. I picked a girl up from, I want to say, Ryde, and then we drove to Darling Harbour, got on a ferry to Manly, spent the day at Manly, took her to dinner in Manly, then got the ferry back, and then went for drinks in Bondi that night.
1: Oh, my God, I'm so tired. And also, why did you need to play tourist?
0: I don't know, because I didn't get a second date.
1: They say chemistry isn't the same as compatibility as well. Just because there's sparks flying doesn't mean anything. They said keep it short. The experts are saying short. Leave while you're still having fun. So you know then that you want to see that person again.
0: You want more.
1: Yeah.
0: Okay. That's what I mean.
1: There you go. Everyone who's like swiping on Hinge and Tinder and Bumble now, 90 minutes tops.
0: But it's the classic leave them wanting more. I mean, we do that in radio. You're supposed to keep things tight and bright to leave them wanting more.
1: The art of the tease.
0: And that's what it is, though, isn't it? You're teasing them because you will never get this. No,
1: that's what a headline is. A headline is a tease.
0: Yeah, exactly. That's what this is. So you essentially applied like that journalistic technique to dating.
1: Yeah. But how quick is the quickest date you've ever been on?
0: Okay, let's
1: do this. Have you been on a quick one?
0: Yeah, I done a quickie. 13:10:60. How quick was the date?
1: So experts are saying the perfect amount of time for a first date is 90 minutes. Was yours like 5 minutes? Did you walk in and out?
0: Mine was 12 seconds. I did one at 12 seconds.
1: You did not.
0: Because it was a blind date. And I guess it wasn't even really a date because I was told that she was a certain person.
1: And so it was a setup.
0: And then I saw her from a distance and I was like, well, this isn't what I thought it was. And then walked away. I remember I was like 16 years old.
1: Oh,
0: was it Westfield?
1: No.
0: Westfield,
1: oh,
0: Parramatta.
1: No. Okay. 13:10:60. What was the quickest date you ever went on?
0: Yeah, quickest date. So we want, like, I'd love minutes and seconds is
1: what
0: I'd love.
1: Like a walk in. You know what? We both are not feeling this. A walk out.
0: Turn
1: See you
0: on,
1: later.
0: Turn
1: Best
0: on your
1: of
0: heel.
1: Luck with your life.
0: Best of luck. 13:10:60. All right. If you give us a call, how about this for the perfect date night? We've got these Hoyts vouchers up for grabs. All right. You can choose whatever movie you want to go to. Hoyts vouchers. There's Spider-Man. The Odyssey's out. Good. Too long, though. Too long for dates, apparently. The Odyssey.
1: Oh, that's definitely too long.
0: 3 hour movies.
1: But even Spider-Man's too long.
0: Too long. You're going to have to leave.
1: We're going to save, you know, you're going to get the best caller gets the movie passes and you can save it for the second date.
0: 13:10:60. How quick was the date? Hoyts vouchers up for grabs. We'll do it next.
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7: 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Crows Nest, Gore Hill Freeway, Willoughby Road, truck and car crash, citybound delays building up, big delays into the M4 tunnel, Homebush with a multi-vehicle crash, citybound. 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
0: Yes, it is 18 minutes past 8. Emma Chow.
1: 13:10:60. How quick was the day? We just heard experts have come out to say that 90 minutes is the perfect time length for a first date. But did you, like, walk in and walk out? Did you drive away when you already saw them? And you're like, this isn't what I was expecting.
0: I want minutes and seconds here.
1: Yeah.
0: 13:10:60. How quick was the date you went on? How fast did you call it afterwards? If you give us a call, we've got these movie tickets to give away. We'll take your calls next. 13:10:60. Harry Styles now, Today FM.

0: Harry Styles. Your favourite way to wake up. We're also the station right here at Today FM that's giving you a chance to win $1 million. It's called a $1 million voice. And 8.50 this morning, we're going to give you that next $1 million voice that could see you being Sydney's next millionaire.
1: We just heard before, experts are saying that 90 minutes is the perfect amount of time for a first date. But we wanted to take your calls, 131060. How quick was your date? Was it so much quicker? Because that would be considered quite a short date.
0: Yeah, it's a quickie.
1: Yeah, but, like, that's an hour and a half.
0: But I love that because as a kid, I thought you had to do, like, big, epic, long dates to remember them. But apparently experts are like, nah, leave them wanting more. If I show all my cards straight away, then that's it. No one's playing with
1: you
0: me anymore.
1: You were channeling Ross from Friends when you really just needed to be Joey.
0: I'm booking I'm booking weekends away.
1: Yeah.
0: Rachel from East Lakes. Good morning, Rachel.
2: Morning. How are you?
0: Good. How short was your shortest ever date?
2: It was, like, roughly about 2 minutes.
0: 2 minutes?
1: What happened?
2: Yeah, it was in and out. So we were organising to go to the movies. He was picking the movie. It was a surprise.
1: Yeah.
2: And we went in and it was Saw 2.
0: Oh, my
1: God. What, a first date movie?
0: Like the gruesome R-rated graphic Saw movie. How old were you?
2: Like, get away from your serial killer.
1: But it's definitely not a good impression.
0: But you know, Rachel, this was a technique that we used to use. We would purposely pick, I did this as well, put on scary movies so they get scared and want to hug you and be like, oh my God, protect me from the evil clown man.
1: No, but then Rachel's thinking this guy's going to kill her in the middle of the night.
0: Yeah, I think in your situation, Rachel, it may have backfired on you.
1: Yeah.
0: I mean,
2: definitely.
0: He shouldn't have worn that mask and afterwards gone, you want to play a game, Rachel?
2: Oh, no way. Out of there.
0: Get out of there. Good on you, Rachel. Patrick from Newtown. Hi, Pat. How are you?
3: Hey, I'm good. Good morning.
0: Yeah, how quick was your date, Pat?
3: I honestly don't think it was more than 10 minutes. It was so embarrassing.
1: What happened?
0: What happened?
3: I met this girl. She was very, very pretty at a nightclub in the city.
1: Yeah.
3: And the nightclub music was so loud. We were both screaming at each other, but I couldn't really hear a voice.
0: Okay.
3: And we swapped numbers and we organized to go to the movies, just like your last caller, Rachel.
1: Yeah.
3: Although it wasn't Rachel. And when we got into the movie, I could hear a voice and she started narrating everything that's happening in the movie. Like, oh my God, did you see that? Oh, he's going to do this, he's going to do that.
0: Oh no.
3: And it was so loud and it was the most bogan accent you've ever heard.
1: Wait, so did she have a fully, like it was fully hectic how she was talking?
3: It was, I don't know if you remember the TV show Acropolis Now.
0: So, okay, give us a bit of what she sounded like, Patrick. Go ahead. So you're in the movie?
4: Oh my God, Patrick, thank you for taking me out to the movies. This is fantastic.
3: Like, it was just...

0: And I was like, okay, this is getting rough. I don't, and this movie was like an hour and 40. I couldn't do the next hour and 30. So I said to her, I looked at my phone, pretended I got a message, and I said, hey, listen, I'm so sorry to cut this short. I have to go. And then I left, never heard from her again.
1: Oh, I just love that people were throwing popcorn at you as well. I wonder if they were yelling,

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4: 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Big delays onto the M2 motorway coming through Crow's Nest for the Gore Hill Freeway, Willoughby Road. We do have a truck and car crash citybound causing those problems. Homebush, the M4, pretty much out of crawl all the way through to the tunnel entry. We've got a multi-vehicle crash eastbound lane 3. 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
6: Morning, I'm Lauren Howarth. The Sydney Swans are expected to make a statement today. The boards met overnight to agree on sanctions and penalties as police investigate an alleged sexual assault at a Melbourne hotel. No one's been arrested or charged. The New South Wales Minister for the Prevention of Domestic Violence and Sexual Assault, Jodie Harrison, can't comment on this particular case but had this to say.
7: The New South Wales government and the community's view is clear. Sexual violence, sexual assault is not okay. Attitudes that allow that are not okay.
6: A proposal to unlock up to 13,000 new homes in Sydney's west. They'd be built within a five-minute walk of the future Westmead Metro Station, which is due to open in 6 years. More students are being expelled from New South Wales public schools. News Corp's reporting close to 160 students were kicked out last year, a nearly 50% increase on 2024. And Manly has beaten Bondi to be named the best beach in the South Pacific. Today's weather forecast, partly cloudy, a max of 21 in Campbelltown, 20 in the city. 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
13: More details about Hayden Panettiere's life right before she passed away are starting to come out. So 2 weeks beforehand, she'd reconnected with her on-again, off-again partner Brian Hickerson, who... if you've read her memoir, her book, you would know they were in a very toxic, bad relationship.
14: Yeah, it was pretty nasty, wasn't it?
13: Yeah, if you need to reach out for help, make sure you call 1-800-RESPECT. She was also suffering with what her friends called a severe back injury, where it was hard for her to move her legs. I saw photos of her at the airport and she was on crutches.
14: Okay.
13: She was also on meds for anxiety. The poor thing was just dealing with a lot.
14: And was she on pain medication for her back as well, potentially?
13: Look, I don't know, but I would say that if you're in like extreme pain, then you're probably on pretty hardcore painkillers.
14: Of course, and all those things are not great when they're mixed into a cocktail either.
13: Oh, yeah.
14: Poor bugger.
13: Yeah, it's so sad. And finally, Madonna and Taylor Swift have led the nominations for this year's VMAs.
14: Oh, huge.
13: So Madonna has 11 nominations.
14: Sorry, where? Like, I know she performed at, was she at Coachella or something?
13: Confessions Part 2.
14: Confessions, but I didn't realise she had a new album out.
13: Yeah, she did that song with Sabrina Carpenter, but it was like, it went viral, but then I don't think anyone really played
14: it
13: that much.
14: So, does it warrant 11 nominations?
13: I know, it's crazy. So, Madonna's on 11, Taylor's on 9, and then Ariana and Sabrina Carpenter, 7. So, Video of the Year nominations, you want to know who those are?
14: Yeah.
13: Ariana Grande, Hate That I Made You Love Me.
14: Of course, yep.
13: Bruno Mars, I Just Might.
14: Mm-hmm.
13: Taylor, The Fate of Ophelia.
14: Yeah.
13: Sabrina Carpenter, Tears. And another artist who I've never heard of called Generation Storm.
14: Oh, you've never heard of Generation Storm?
13: Yeah, he spells it G-E-R-E, like 8-I-O-N.
14: Oh, it's like fun spelling.
13: Like Kesha with a dollar sign.
14: Yeah.
13: It's the stylized, yeah.
14: Or Listener without an E.
13: Yeah, who do you think's going to win that? I reckon it's going to be Ariana Grande or Sabrina Carpenter.
14: I hope it's Sabrina Carpenter or Ari, just because Taylor, we've had it like... Love her. She's done a bit.
13: Yeah, I'm a bit.
14: But she's had her wedding. She's had a few moments lately.
13: She's had a lot of moments in the sun, okay? Her career, but especially over the last year or so, let someone else shine.
14: Although, you know, out of nowhere, I'd love a Madonna win. She's got 11 nominations, so...
13: It would suck if she won none of those.
14: Oh, imagine that. It's probably her last hurrah as well, isn't it? The old Donzie. Yeah. The old Don.
13: The old Don.
14: Yeah.
13: His Don is good.
5: And that is what's trending now with Emma Chow.
14: Yeah, she's going into the ham business after music. Is Don is good.
13: Hey, salami is delicious.
14: 13, 10, 60.
13: She's Italian as well.
14: Is she?
13: Ciccone.
14: Madonna.
13: Yeah, Ciccone is her last name.
14: Oh, I didn't know. I didn't know she had a last name. I thought she was just Madonna.
13: Mm.
14: I thought that was it. Madonna. Oh, actually, that makes sense. Madonna. Of course. I suppose when you say anything like that, it sounds Italian.
13: Oh, that it sounds Italian.
14: Madonna. What do you think I was doing? It's a fun accent. 13, 10, 60. What embarrassing thing did you have to call for help for? Is the question we want to know now. I'm not going to tell you the story, but I will tell you it next, okay?
13: Okay.
14: Because two blokes have done two very bloke things, and it has caused them to call for help. And it's hilarious. In fact, I'm going to show you this video because it's gone viral.
13: Okay.
14: It's gone viral. But before we do so, 13, 10, 60, jump on the phones. What embarrassing thing did you do that you had to call for help for?
13: So not necessarily like paramedics. You just mean like, Mom, help me.
14: Yeah. For example, I remember when I was 16 years old living at home and I had an incident where my zipper had a fight with my scrotum. Yeah. Yeah, and it was very painful.
13: But you didn't call for Mum, did you call for Dad?
14: Dad wasn't home, so I called for Mum.
13: Did she help you un...
14: Yes, she had to.
13: Thread it?
14: Unthread it?
13: Well, what do you call unzip?
14: 13, 10, 60.
13: How long was she...
14: Well, it was just a quick zip. Hold your breath, Nathan. Zip, straight down. Yeah, it was painful. Ooh. Needed a Band-Aid. 13, 10, 60. That's what I'm looking for. What embarrassing thing did you have to call for help for? And if you know what, if you give us a call, we're rewarding the Bulldogs and the Dragons fans. Because we got...
13: Or just footy lovers.
14: We've got... Well, yeah, that's true. Family passes to the Bulldogs v Dragons game. Allianz Stadium. It is happening this weekend. So this is huge. It's normally quite expensive, but you can win your tickets from us right now. Family pass. If you're a Bulldogs fan, if you're a Dragons fan, and you want to go to the game, jump on the phones right now, 13 10 60. What embarrassing thing did you have to call for help for? We're going to take your calls next. Today.

0: 101.1 today, FM. You got Nathan Emma for a Wednesday. We're going to give you that million-dollar voice very soon. 19 minutes to 9, Emma Chow. I don't know if you've seen this, but it is another reason why I wonder why natural selection has not weeded out blokes from existence. Because we are just so stupid. But it's also funny. It gives me radio content.
1: Yeah.
0: So a video has gone viral of a guy in a hospital, I'd say roughly early 20s, falling asleep on a bench in a hospital.
1: Yeah.
0: And then what happened was, as he fell asleep, his head accidentally got stuck in the metal arm of the bench. So got stuck in there.
1: Yeah,
0: and he
1: okay.
0: was like, and then he's woken up in shock.
1: So body is in one half and the head is on
0: yeah,
1: the other side.
0: Like the metal arm and his the head's got stuck in it. So the video goes viral because I'll show you it right now, right? So you can see it. We'll chuck it up on our socials as well. So yeah. He's struggling to get his head out, right? So see how he can't get it.
1: Oh my God. And whole bench of three seats is moving when they're trying to pull him out. They're going to choke him.
0: So his friends are trying to get it out.
1: These idiots.
0: Now, my favorite part about this, as you're seeing right now, is then what happened. His friend wanted to show him how to get his head out.
1: Oh my God.
0: And to show him how to get his head out, you can see now what's he doing, Emma Chow?
1: Oh my God. He's now stuck too. The two of them are just walking and moving the bench around the airport. These idiots.
0: So what happened was his mate tried to show him it can't be that hard to get your head out, so he put his head in the other end of the bench arm and also got his head stuck too.
1: Do you know what this reminds me of? You know when you're a kid and they give you like, this is like a mind puzzle.
0: Yes.
1: And you have to try and figure out how to untie the knot and you just can't do it. It's
0: yes.
1: that.
0: So now you've got two dickheads who have got both heads in either side of the bench in the arms completely stuck. They had to call for fireys with the jaws of life and the nurses to help them get out of the bench. Which is why I want to ask the question now on 131060, what embarrassing thing did you have to call for help for like these two idiots? Erica from Gledswood Hills. Good morning, Erica.
2: Hi, how you going?
0: Oh, hi, good. What embarrassing thing did you have to call for help for?
2: So we were on our honeymoon and we were in Thailand and my husband managed to, like, drink some sort of water. So then he made a complete mess of the toilet and, yeah, it wouldn't flush in the end. So
0: we're
2: in the hotel and I'm the one that had to go and get help because...
0: Oh, because he was incapacitated.
1: Yeah.
2: Correct.
0: Oh, so you had to. God. So he's there, breathing, probably nude. He's ruined the plumbing, and you're the one who's gone down, and they had to come up and unplug it.
2: Yes, and and I had to even, like, you know, there's a language barrier, so I had to explain what was actually going on.
0: Oh.
1: Yeah, so you did the drink water, then you did like the big diarrhea thing.
0: Did you? Did you charade? How does one charade diarrhea?
1: Like that,
0: Erica?
1: It's like a.
0: It's
1: like you put your hand in and you explode it like a five. Like
0: you explode it like a
1: like
0: high
1: that.
0: Five
1: and
0: coming out of your butt.
1: And then he drank the water, and then he had a sore tummy, and then he got sick.
0: Sorry, Erica, Em's doing this like she's done it many times before, charading.
1: I have children, dude. I've had to charade so much stuff.
0: Karsha from Narinda Fields. Hi, Karsha.
3: Hi, guys. How are you?
0: Good. When did you have to ask for help for something embarrassing?
3: Okay, so this is going back about 32, 33 years ago when mobile phones were not existent yet and I was driving a little Ford Laser and I got to my destination and I got out of the car and I thought, oh, shit, I left my keys in the ignition and I locked the car. So I go into the house and I call on the home phone, the NRMA, of course, to come help me get the keys out. I wait for about an hour and a half. The guy comes out and he says, what's the problem? And I said, I locked my keys in the car. He goes, okay, let's go have a look. So we go over to my car and he's sitting there perplexed and he's looking and he just starts laughing. And I said, what are you laughing at?
1: Yeah.
3: And he just puts his hand through the window and takes my keys out. The window was open the whole time.
0: The window was open. Karsha.
3: I've never felt so embarrassing in my life.
0: So you called the NRMA and your window was open, Karsha.
1: Okay.
3: Exactly.
1: On a scale of 0 to 10,
0: Karsha.
1: And 10 being like the dumbest in the world, how dumb did you feel at that moment?
3: I felt really dumb, like 11 out of 10.
0: Karsha, I hope you went to buses from then on, babe. I think public transport is your way to go. Good on you, Karsha. All right, let's see one more. Tam from Reesby. Hi, Tam.
4: Hey, guys. How are you going?
0: Good. What embarrassing thing did you have to call for help for, Tam?
4: I went to put the rubbish in my house. Front door slammed shut, was locked out, tried to break in a window, but it was one of those old school heavyweight windows. And as I was climbing up on my solo bin into the window, Window came down, I kicked the bin away, was stuck with my backside hanging out. I'm not a little girl either, so a nice view, and I had put my phone on the ledge, so I rang a girlfriend and asked her to come and help me. She took a good 15 minutes and then spent 10 minutes standing there laughing at me, taking photos, before she helped me lift the window and push me straight in.
1: Wait, so you were hanging half in, half out of a window, but your ass was out for
0: Was it an exposed butt? Like, are we talking full crack?
4: Thankfully, I had tights on, but again, not a skinny girl. Don't really want a big bum hanging out the window.
1: Yeah, I get you.
5: If you've got it, flaunt it, Sam. You know what I mean?
1: Delicious, babe.
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9: 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Big delays into the airport tunnel through Mascot, General Holmes Drive above Foreshore Road with a truck and car crash westbound, queues back to East Lake Southern Cross Drive. Over to the M4 motorway, still held up citybound in Homebush. A multi-vehicle crash before the tunnel entry. Delays are now back to Greystanes. 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
0: for the best city in the world. But I knew it, I knew it. Hey, this is Taylor Swift on Today FM. I knew it, I
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0: 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You've got Nathan, Emma Chow. We are almost out of here. 4 minutes to nine. Our 50K pub quiz returns tomorrow. More chances to win $50,000. Battle of the Sexes back after 6 a.m. And as we just mentioned, the couple courtroom will be on the airwaves again tomorrow. The opportunity that you have, Sydney, to meddle in somebody else's relationship.
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0: Our man Pears back in the hot seat. Good morning, Pears.
3: I'm here. Hey, Pears. I'm ready. I'm ready to give away some cash.
0: Are people loving this? Like, is it going nuts, this Million Dollar Voice?
3: It's $1 million, wouldn't you be?
0: Of course
4: but
0: it
4: also
0: would
4: it's
0: be.
4: So easy, right? Mm. Like, it's easy because you're just listening to and identifying a voice, chucking it into todayfm.com.au, and then you could be well on your way for your chance at $1 million.
3: You summed it up perfectly.
0: Pez, am I...
3: thank you.
0: Well, okay, here's Nate throwing his spanner in the works, and I might get this wrong. Can you enter as many times as you want?
3: Yes.
0: Yes. Oh, you
3: yeah,
0: can.
3: You can. Yep.
0: There you go. 100%. Yeah. Yep. No one's corrected you yet. So yep. let's say yes. As
4: no one's waving times... their arms outside the studio, so we're all good.
3: Nope. We're all good.
0: Everyone's smiling. And you know what? Everyone's smiling because nobody heard what we just said. So, yes, we just agreed to give every listener $1 million, Commando. So, yeah, you locked that in. Awesome. Okay, let's hear this morning's Million Dollar Voice. Of course, as soon as you hear this, 30 minutes, todayfm.com.au. Make sure you register. 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
0: A studio rat or a troll, perhaps?
3: Or just a love rat.
0: Or just a love rat.
4: A love rat.
0: Oh, Pez, cry me a river, bro.
3: Oh, please.
4: I love that.
3: Bye, bye, bye to you, Nate.
0: Well, no, that's true.
4: You know what we should do? We should bring Sexy back.
0: We should bring Sexy back. Mm. We did bring Sexy back at the Logies, where I wore my suit and ties.
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3: I love that. Let's take you back now, kicking off your 9 minutes of the 90s, to the decade that was. Guys, do you remember the ARIA Awards when Madison Avenue performed and you had the little water, the glass on the front of the stage?
4: No.
3: Lost their voice mid-performance.
0: Yeah.
3: Oh, iconic.
0: This was pre-us getting invited, I believe.
4: Loved Madison Avenue.
3: Oh, iconic. So good. Take you back to the 90s now with Don't Call Me Baby. Madison Avenue kicking off your 9 minutes of the 90s on Today FM.

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3: Yeah. It's been a ride. I guess I had to go to that place to get to this one. Now some of you might still be in that place. If you're trying to get out, just follow me.

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0: 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He's brought Sexy back before as well. 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
0: Justin Timberlake is your Million Dollar Voice for this hour. Well done to Sarah in Liverpool, Beck in Moorbank, Cherie in Liverpool, and Lydia in Camden. You're also in that millionaire's land. What are you spending $1 million on?
4: That would go towards the wedding considerably.
0: Ah.
4: And then all of the bells and whistles that you would put with having a good amount of money. 100%.
0: A first-class honeymoon around the world, I reckon. Hey, your next chance to get in that millionaire's lounge happens inside 25 minutes. Going to reveal that next million-dollar voice you need for a chance to become Sydney's newest millionaire as we do better music and more of it with

0: 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With the Cardigans. Next to the girl who just scored herself a couple of MTV Video Music Award nominations this morning. 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